So I just want to say, everybody can just mind their own effing business. Sorry, but I mean, like, that's kind of the truth. My friend was telling me this too. Has anyone else been seeing stuff on the internet? Ari's getting blasted. People are wondering, is she okay? Is she doing all right? She kind of looks a little too skinny on tour. She's not moving around as much. Like, we don't know what she's dealing with, what she's going with. Just be happy that she's happy. She loves being on tour and back on stage. And you know what? That's what we should care about. Good for Ari.

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0: So give me that food that you just find so gross, you won't eat it no matter what. How it's prepared, how it's served. You ain't touching
1: oysters.
0: It.
1: I will never try an oyster.
0: See,
1: no.
0: With like cocktail sauce,
1: no,
0: hot sauce on it.
1: Not
0: it's,
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0: That is the, come on.
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0: 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And Alex Warren there, one of these superstars who has given us a new album, end of August, Wild Child. Man, we got so much to look forward to. First off, I mean, Olivia Rodrigo's album that came out over the weekend. What are we thinking about that one, Libby's? 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In July, a month from tonight, Gracie Abrams gives us her new album, Daughter from Hell. Ari, obviously, end of July on the 31st. Petal comes out from her. And I'm sure plenty of more artists will be giving us new stuff, too. What a year for new music. We love playing it all for you on Kiss 107.1. More next.
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But first, we also just got to make sure our emotions are in check. If you haven't cried in a minute, maybe this would be the perfect time to just let those tears out, because Sienna Spira will make it pretty easy when she sings Die on This Hill. 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

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Go see if there are some tickets left. It's KISS.

Well, this guy must feel like he's on top of the world because he's killing the game. He's only 20 years old. He's got three songs on the radio on Kiss 107.1. And oh, yeah, no biggie. He's just, you know, slowly becoming besties with Taylor Swift. She's a fan of him. How cool is that?

0: That's Olivia Dean on Kiss 107.1. All right. I do have to remind you, Olivia fans out there, Olivia Rodrigo, I'm talking about, it's Matt Holiday. We got to get you to her sold-out tour in Columbus, and you can still get a picture with our cardboard cutout. She's in Graders right now. Which one? She's moved. All right, Olivia is down in Union, and you can go find the exact location on our Instagram, at Kiss107. You just show up to Graders, get some ice cream, take a pic with her, and tag us on IG, and you could be on your way to that sold-out tour.
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0: 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She's got to come back to Ohio. 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

Olivia Rodrigo fans, I gotta get you sold out tickets so you can catch this one live in Columbus. Details in 10 minutes. In the meantime, the song that I think made Louis Partridge run right back to Olivia Rodrigo, Drop Dead. I love this one.

0: Kiss 107.1. All right, Olivia Rodrigo fans, I promised you sold out tickets for her in Columbus. There is nowhere else, I think, in the state of Ohio where you can get tickets. Definitely nowhere in Cincy, except on Kiss. It's Matt, what's up? Hey, all you got to do is take a picture of our Olivia Rodrigo cardboard cutout. Take a little cute selfie with her. Come on, post it on Instagram and get some ice cream at Grater's. That is like the most fun way to get some free sold out tickets. All right, Olivia Rodrigo fans, give it a try.
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So cool how this guy's made millions of dollars over the years just for writing songs, writing what's on his mind, right? He's really good at it. 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
2: What's up, friends? It's Angelina Beck here on the new hit list. Time to hang out, discover some new music, man. I miss Ari so bad. I'm having Ariana Grande withdrawals right now. She killed it. Her first stop in Oakland. I went to all three shows. So check out those highlights at New Hit List. Hate that I made you love me.

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Cincinnati's number one hit music station, KISS 107.1. I love that we all have that new Olivia Rodrigo album in heavy rotation. It's Angelina, the new hit list. If you heal from something, though, maybe, you know, ease your way into it, because I'm definitely feeling all the feels. Shout out to Charlie XCX, though. She praised Olivia Rodrigo in a new tweet. She said, Maggots for Brains is so good. Honestly, one of my favorite songs from the album, too. If you've been listening, let me know some of your faves. You can leave a talk back on the free iHeartRadio app. Loving this one, too. Harry Styles could do no wrong in my book. American Girls on the new hit list.

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1: 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Okay, but what are you trying to hear on this hump day? 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
1: I'm playing you all the new music you need to know, because I know you do not have the time, okay? 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And you know what? 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Gracie Abrams, though, not part of that list. My girl been dropping banger after banger. This one's hit the wall on the new hit list.

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1: What's up, friends? 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You could also make us your number one preset while you're there. So we can stay connected all day, okay? I'm playing you all the slaps. Sienna Spyro coming up, that new Charlie Puth. It's all right after Niall Horan. Tastes so good.

KS 1071. Jess on X. I was going to say Twitter because I still call it that. Requesting this one. I'm Angelina. Charlie Puth. Reply to this on the new hit list.

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1: 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It's been so real. Leaving you with Jason Derulo. I have to sing his name every time. Sexy for me.
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3: 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Three-time Big Three MVP ISO Joe Johnson and the reloaded Detroit Amps battle two-time Big Three championship coach Steven Jackson's DMV trilogy, followed by Big Three's most intense rivalry. 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
4: Ice Cube's Big Three is back. The most physical, fierce, and competitive basketball league on earth returns to CBS this Saturday. Three-time Big Three MVP ISO Joe Johnson and the reloaded Detroit Amps battle two-time Big Three championship coach Steven Jackson's DMV trilogy, followed by Big Three's most intense rivalry. 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
1: 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To the beat, walking down the street in my new the freak, yeah. 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
4: 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Three-time Big Three MVP ISO Joe Johnson and the reloaded Detroit Amps battle two-time Big Three championship coach Steven Jackson's DMV trilogy, followed by Big Three's most intense rivalry. 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
4: 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Three-time Big Three MVP ISO Joe Johnson and the reloaded Detroit Amps battle two-time Big Three championship coach Steven Jackson's DMV trilogy, followed by Big Three's most intense rivalry. Defending champions Miami 305 and Michael Beasley chasing his third straight MVP take on Dwight Howard, coach Nick Young, and the LA Riot. 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
13: 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Three-time Big 3 MVP ISO Joe Johnson and the reloaded Detroit Amps battle two-time Big 3 championship coach Steven Jackson's DMV trilogy, followed by Big 3's most intense rivalry. 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
3: 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Three-time Big 3 MVP ISO Joe Johnson and the reloaded Detroit Amps battle two-time Big 3 championship coach Steven Jackson's DMV trilogy, followed by Big 3's most intense rivalry. 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

0: have to pay taxes. Is there another option? like, you don't tell me that I'm getting $750 million and then it's three. 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
1: Is that you don't like to pay taxes.
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1: 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The Fred Show is on. Good morning, Jason.
4: Hi.
1: Hi, Paulina. Hey. Hi, Kiki.
0: Good morning.
1: Showbiz Shelley with Money. Bella Hamina is here on the phone and the text as well. 855-591-1035. Lots of stuff coming up this morning. Throwback Throwdown. Waiting by the phone. Big money with Shelley. A chance at $2,500 because Jason is busting out $250,000 to celebrate 250 years of this darn country.
4: Yes. Congrats, America.
1: Happy congrats, birthday. America. You are so patriotic. $2,500 you could win this morning. Lots of stuff coming up. It's the Fred Show. It's Thursday. Thanks for having us on bright and early in all the places. The radio, the iHeart app, YouTube, Facebook, TikTok, Instagram, and Twitch. Just search for the Fred Show. Let's go.

0: ever been left waiting by the phone? It's the Fred Show.
1: Alex, good morning. Welcome to the program. How are you?
2: Hey, I'm very well. How are you guys?
1: Doing all right. What's going on with this woman, Reagan? We need to know everything on waiting by the phone. We're trying to figure out if you've been ghosted. It seems like maybe you have. So tell us how you met and about any dates you've been on, and then what's happening now.
2: Okay. We met on Instagram. We haven't had any dates. And and now I basically am trying to figure out, you know, what's going on. I followed her on Instagram, and you know, I responded to some stories, and you know, she actually followed me back, and I eventually got her number. And you know, she was actually the one who initiated. She messaged me something like, you know, I don't always check my DMs. So here's my number if you want a faster response, you know.
1: That's a good sign. I mean, hey, the Instagram slide, you know, shoot your shot, right?
2: Number.
1: And then if they don't respond, then we got to leave it there. Unfortunately, some guys are idiots and like they'll shoot and then, and girls do it too. They'll shoot. And then if you don't respond, then it's like people start to get mad at you and they have a conversation with themselves and it's embarrassing. Yeah. And so, you know, so in this case, it was like, no, here's the green light. Here's my number. The whole thing. That's very good.
2: Yeah. I same feeling. I thought I was in. And then, yeah, we were talking, you know, we were talking every day, but now, you know, I'm a little bit confused because, yeah, she's ghosted me and we never even got to go out. And I'm just trying to figure out, you know, why she would, you know, initiate and then disappear. It's like, I know women are complicated, but, you know,
1: I mean, this one's doesn't happen often, Alex, but it has happened before where people have been ghosted before they even go on a date. But that's where we come in. We're going to call Reagan, this woman who you were interacting with on Instagram and then text. And we're going to ask these questions on your behalf. We're going to say, hey, what's going on? And see if maybe we can figure out why you've been ghosted, straighten things out. And hopefully we can set you guys up on what will be your first date and pay for it. Okay.
2: Okay. Awesome. Yeah, that's the goal.
1: Let's see what happens next. Part 2 of Waiting by the Phone after this song.

0: Good morning. It's the Fred Show, part two of Waiting by the Phone.
1: Alex.
2: Yep.
1: All right, let's call Reagan. You guys met on Instagram. You slid in the DMs. She responded with her number. You texted. You talked about a date. But the date never happened. You wound up kind of getting ghosted. She stopped responding to you before you ever went out. And you're like, how do I go from, hey, here's my number, text me, to never meeting, right? That's your confusion.
2: Yeah. Yep.
1: All right. Well, let's
2: That's
1: call.
2: Exactly it.
1: We're going to call Reagan right now and try and figure this out. Good luck.
2: All right, cool.
1: Hi, is this Reagan?
3: Yeah, it's Chase.
1: Hi, Reagan. Good morning. My name is Fred. I'm calling from the Fred Show, the morning radio show, and I do have to tell you that we are on the radio right now, and I would need your permission to continue with the call. Is it okay if we chat for a minute?
3: Yeah, sure.
1: Okay, well, thank you. We're calling on behalf of a guy named Alex. I guess he slid in your DMs, and you gave him your number, and you guys were texting and maybe talking about going on a date. Do you remember all of that?
3: Yeah, I remember Alex.
1: Okay, so what happened with him? Because, you know, he told us, we just spoke to him, and he reached out to us and told us all of that information and said that he was looking forward to meeting you. Apparently, you had responded to his DM on Instagram and then given him your number, and so that seemed like in the end, and then he texted you, and somehow now you're not talking to him and no date. So what happened?
3: Yeah, I mean, all of that is true, but I honestly am not sure what kind of games he's trying to play, but I'm over it.
1: Yeah, what does that mean? What games was he playing, or what games were he? What games was he? What games were happening?
4: What were he playing?
1: What were the games?
5: What kind of games?
3: You know, I mean, I would love to know too. After meeting on Instagram, we got each other's numbers, and he at first it seemed like he was interested, but that's just what I thought. He would text me good morning every day and randomly FaceTime me and, respond to my Instagram stories when I was out, saying things like, oh, when are we going out? Or like, where's my invite? But wouldn't actually plan anything or like ask me on a date.
5: Oh, one of those.
4: Yeah.
6: Yeah. So old as time, as Paulina would say.
4: We all knew right away.
5: Yep.
1: So it's like he wanted to be wanted, and then once he felt like maybe you'd go for it, then he didn't actually initiate, which I think is pretty common, unfortunately. I feel like the way that we're all wired with the dating apps and other things, it's kind of like we want to know we've got it, but we don't necessarily want to have to do it.
3: Right. And then like on his Instagram stories, he would post himself going out with other people, that things that it seems like he could have easily invited me to those things. And so I would come in on his stories, same thing he would do to me, and say like, oh, you know, I wish we were able to hang this weekend. And he would be like, yeah, me too.
1: Like, so it was kind of a lot. It was a lot of this like, we're going to go out, we're going to hang out, and then it would never happen. And then he'd be like, why aren't we hanging out? And so it's like, dude, I'm over this. Like, so you stopped responding because it wasn't going anywhere.
3: Yep, exactly. I didn't see the point anymore. I was just getting frustrated. So I was like, bye.
1: I get that. Let me bring Alex in. I forgot to mention that Alex is here. I get caught up in the story and I'm very forgetful. Alex, so what's the deal? If you want to go out with her, you clearly had the path, right? So then you say, let's go out and then plan a date and then go out. Not apparently what you were doing.
2: Yeah, no, I do like her. I do like her, and, you know, I still want to take you out, Reagan.
1: Then go out!
4: Do it right now. Life is short,
6: Make plans right now.
5: I have a lot of time.
1: Like, if you want to go out with her, it sounds like you've had a multitude of opportunities, so why not? I mean, at some point, she's going to get tired of this, as she already is, it sounds like, and then stop responding. So if you want to go out with her, why didn't you say, here's the plan, we're going, as opposed to this passive-aggressive, what about me when she's out with other people? Well, you didn't ask her out.
7: Damn no invite.
6: Can't stand a damn no invite.
1: At me next time, Kayla.
6: You're always invited.
1: But, I mean, seriously, why didn't you make a firm plan?
2: Yeah, I guess I'm just really bad at taking the lead sometimes and making the plans. So,
1: Did you just want to know that she wanted you back? Like, did you just want to know that you had the opportunity and then once you knew you weren't interested? Because that's what this is giving.
2: I don't think so. No, I mean, I was genuinely interested and wanted to hang out with her. So no, I do want to go out with her.
1: Well, and you're not shy. I mean, you slid in the DMs. That's a very forward move.
2: Mm-hmm.
1: You got exactly what you wanted, so I don't understand. I mean, Reagan, if this, do you, are you buying this that he's just, I guess now he's shy? Or does he, or,
3: no.
1: or is it, it's giving, he wants you to do all the work is what it's giving.
3: Exactly. Yeah. He's still hiding behind a keyboard. It's like, yeah, it seems like a big effort to slide into somebody's DMs, but you're still hiding behind something. If you're not actually making plans to see me in person, mm-hmm. like I just, it's an instant, it, like, I just don't trust you. So,
1: like, are you seeing someone else, dude? Like, is this a backup plan? Like, yes. I'm trying to understand why, if you're getting what you wanted to get, why you're not acting on that.
2: Yeah, no, I'm not seeing anybody else. I'm just bad at taking the lead and making, you know, like solid plans and, I guess, you know, just doing that. So,
1: all right. Well, she's not going to do it for you. So, I mean, look,
6: when are you free? Can we do it
1: like
6: right now?
1: Like if we plan this date, Reagan, are you still interested or is this kind of all a big turnoff?
3: No, oh, God, I can't tell you how turned off I am right now. So I'm, I don't even trust that he would show up even if you guys made the date for us.
6: You had this,
1: like you had your shot, man. I guess next time, Alex, you got to be a little more proactive. If you took the hard step, right? You asked her out, like you put yourself out there. She said yes. That's the hardest part.
2: I don't even know. Like, I am just bad at. Okay. Like I said, I'm just really bad at making plans. And
1: well, all right, dude.
6: Yeah, I'm sure you are.
1: I'm sorry, Alex. You know, Reagan's not interested. Oof. I guess the lesson here is, if you're going to put yourself out there, then you got to follow through if you expect anything to happen. I mean, it's not like you get to go, hey, would you like to go out with me? And then she says yes, and then you just sit and wait for her to do it, because that's not going to happen very often.
6: Tell your wife we say hi.
4: I was going to say, go get your family back. Oh. Like, do what you're trying to do.
1: I don't know. Yeah, this is it. I guess I don't know why somebody slides. That's the part where you're like nervous and you're like, I don't know. I might look stupid here. Like, what if they have a boyfriend? What if they don't like me? What if they don't? And you did that and it worked. So that's, you're in.
6: It's frustrating, isn't it, Fred?
4: It's very frustrating.
1: It's very upsetting. Yeah, I'm very upset. I got to go. Look, Alex, good luck. Reagan, thank you for answering. Good luck to you as well.
3: Thank you.
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3: All right, guys. So 13-year-old Northwest is officially going on tour. Can you believe this is happening?
4: What?
3: Yes. She performed her first solo set at Summer Smash this past weekend, and the crowd looked absolutely insane. There's something so funny to me about these grown A men jumping around and losing their ever-loving mind to a 13-year-old basically just talking through auto-tune.
0: I feel like Chris Hansen from Dateline NBC should... Should maybe be in attendance there. But ask a few questions.
3: Yeah, literally. Because the whole crowd knew every single word. I can't even understand what she's saying in most of her songs. But it was also cool because during the performance, she brought out Lil Novi, I think is how you say it. But it's Lil Wayne's son. And they did a collab together. So I was like, wow, I'm feeling really old. Because all these, like, you know, rappers.
0: Yeah, Kanye and Lil Wayne have their teenage children on stage. Yeah. Doing what we watched them do when we were... No.
3: It's crazy. Yeah. So now Kim and Kanye's oldest, she is officially hitting the road with fellow rapper Molly Montana. Now, North is a huge fan of Molly, and they have been performing at festivals together. That's kind of where she gets her style inspiration from. They're doing a 14-date run, kicking off in Dallas August 5th, finishing up in LA August 27th. I guess just in time for them both to go back to school. you can check their IGs for all the details. So Jelly Roll shared a pretty crazy health update that had him sidelined while on tour with Post Malone. So he was battling a sinus infection during the tour that actually caused him to be hospitalized in Charlotte. So he said in a TikTok that he was all puffy faced and the doctors gave him a bunch of steroids, but he was inpatient, which is crazy for a sinus infection. So it must have been pretty bad. But the hospital workers must have really impressed Jelly because he shouted them out, thanked them for getting him off his feet for the next, onto his feet for his next show. He was off his feet. Now he's back on. His tour mate Post Malone also sent Jelly a bouquet of flowers, which I think this is the best part of this whole story, with the note saying, get well soon, mofo, love ya. And it's just funny that like these two tattooed faced men are like sending flowers to each other. I don't know.
0: It's such a misleading headline though. I saw it this morning. It's like they made it seem like it was related to the divorce.
3: Oh yeah, of course.
0: He's not having a heart attack over the divorce. He knew about it 6 months ago.
3: Right. He's already got like an album dropping about it. But it seems that he's feeling better because he's back on the road with Post and obviously dealing with all that divorce craziness. And finally, Kiki, this is for us, girl. Katy Perry.
4: Come on,
3: she's
4: my favorite astronaut.
3: Yes, my astronaut. She posted a teaser to a new song. It's called Watch It Burn. And in the video, it feels like she's returning to her rock roots. Like, it's giving first album, like, I Kissed a Girl Hot and Cold, Katy Perry.
0: She has rock roots?
3: I feel like she was, like, really acoustic. Like, she was on the Warped Tour.
0: Oh,
3: like
0: she was
3: like,
0: yeah.
3: You know? Yes, like, that. And that's my favorite Katy Perry, like, album and era. And in the video, she's in a rage room. She's swinging a baseball bat around. And that's definitely the energy that I'm giving right now. So I'm here for it. No word on the release date.
0: Yeah, put the bat down, man. Why are you carrying that thing around everywhere? Like, bro, someone's trying to catch hands.
3: Right,
0: Jason
3: find
0: Brown.
3: Me a rage room ASAP, please. But I'm hoping maybe this Friday or maybe next week. But new Katy Perry, and she's in her rock era. I'm here for it.
4: Rock on, girl.
3: I know, rock on, girl, exactly. you can watch the show live on YouTube and now Twitch. Just search Fred Show Radio. Also, the Fred Show TikTok on the TT.
0: Paulina has FOMO today. She's very upset, mm-hmm. and I'm sorry for you, Paulina.
5: Yeah, me too. I'm sorry for me too.
0: With life, you know, you have obligations and things like that. Well, I'll explain. It just

0: It's the Fred Show. I think it's strange that Paulina is walking around here talking about the FOMO. I even saw a tear in her eye that she's not attending the Knicks parade today, the Knicks championship parade. I think this is weird because, Paulina, up until, honestly, after they won the championship, that was the first time I'd heard you say anything about the New York Knicks. Not, I mean, all the stories that we did about the Knicks in the playoffs, all the stories that we did about the Knicks in headlines or whatever during the finals, you didn't say one word. And now it's, I can't believe it. I lived in New York for 3 weeks and I'm going to miss the World Championship parade. I'm very upset.
1: Yeah, I was testing my team to see, like, they had to win first to kind of gain my love, my respect, and now they have. So they've earned it. They've absolutely earned it. I know that they're counting on me.
0: I was testing my team. They had to win to earn my respect, but they're your team.
1: They're my team. They're my team forever. Now that we've won, because we're winners, baby.
2: She wasn't going to claim them at first. You know, you got to soft launch the relationship. So.
0: I don't. Okay. Is there anything else that we can think of that Paulina's been a total bandwagon fan about? Because
1: everything. Like literally everything.
0: Yeah, I mean, have you ever had FOMO, guys, for something that you didn't have any real attachment to? I was kind of sad that I wasn't there when the Pope was nominated or whatever. I kind of wanted to be there when the smoke came out.
3: Oh,
0: I really, I did.
3: Yeah,
0: and I'm a Catholic, you know, so there's that. But, like, I really have no business at the Vatican or wherever that takes place. I don't even know if I'm allowed there. They might actually be like, hey, you know, it's thanks for stopping by, but we're closed today. The Pope is closed. You can't, Kiki, anything you really felt that you wanted to be at?
2: All the time. I feel like I should be invited everywhere. Now, do I really want to go? Probably not, but I just feel like I should have had the invite. But specifically, there used to be this Rock Nation brunch that would happen at the Grammys every year.
0: Ooh.
1: And, well,
0: wait, who wouldn't want to go to that?
2: Right? Yeah. Like, I feel like I should have been there. I should be included. You know, so every
0: that's not something you have no attachment to whatsoever, and you've never cared about in your whole life. And now all of a sudden you're like, I can't believe I won't be in New York today to watch. You know, who's your favorite Knicks player, Paulina?
1: I told you, Carmelo Anthony.
0: Right, but he hasn't played on the team in a decade. So maybe pick one that was on the championship team.
1: Jalen.
0: Yes. What about who? Jalen who?
1: First name Jalen. We're cool like that.
0: First name Jalen. I see.
1: That's
0: a football player, but and
1: Jason.
0: Philadelphia, which is totally different, but very similar. Okay, well, Paulina, I'm sorry. You'll be able to hear, I guess you can hear, like play-by-play of the Knicks championship parade live from New York on the iHeartRadio app today, which was, I was not intending to do an iHeartRadio guaranteed human free and easy to use commercial. I wasn't, but that way you'll feel like you're there, but you're not there, Paulina. I'm sorry.
1: That's all right. You know what? I'll get them next time. I'll be there next time.
0: Right. The next time your team wins a championship.
1: In 50 years.
0: Assuming they earn your respect again. 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Yeah, what's your bodega order, Paulina?
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1: Hey,
2: better wake up.
3: Because I'm eating the bone. You know, I eat the bone.
4: You like a ligament.
3: I do.
4: Yeah.
3: You mean the cacker. What is it, the cacris?
1: Carcass? A cacris?
3: What do I like
5: to say?
3: Oh, carcass?
5: I
1: had no idea.
6: The Fred Show is on.
1: I sometimes wonder how some of you make it through life. Like, I really do. Like,
3: shots fired.
4: Right.
1: No, I mean, just a number of things that we have to talk about and explain. You know, I mean, a cacris? Right. I mean, if you said, hey, did you throw away the cacris? You know what I mean?
5: I know nothing. Like, I'm very aware that I have no common sense. I don't know anything.
1: But see, that's not true. Like, you're one of the most capable people that I know. You're one of the most trustworthy, capable. What's the word? You have ambition. You have
5: hot.
3: You have his heart.
1: Yeah. Good. Right. You're one of the best looking people that I know.
5: Thank you.
1: But like,
3: you're so fine.
1: What is the word I'm looking for? Where you like? Is you're a self starter. Yeah. You know, it's like, here's the problem. You solve the problem. But sometimes you'll say things like, wow, we can get to New York quickly. We're in Washington, D.C. this morning. And you're like, we can get to New York quickly. Yeah. I'm like, take a look at a map.
3: Right? He has, like, no concept of the world. I don't know. Like, the world of just, like, the little things like that. I don't know if they're little. But the things that kind of keep the world spinning.
5: Yes, that's the stuff I lack. And I feel like in the Midwest, I'm very, like, there are clear boundaries of, like, you're in this state. And then you drive a long time and you're in another state. Like,
1: no, we were in four states yesterday.
5: Literally, like, it's not, I can't comprehend that.
1: We were in Illinois yesterday. And then we took off and we flew to Reagan National Airport, in which we drove over 7 bridges.
5: I don't even know what state that's in.
1: Well, don't worry about it. It was either in Virginia, Delaware, Maryland, or D.C. You were in one of those places. Right, you may have been in all of them. I think we drove through all of them yesterday. Yes, we're broadcasting from the Fred Show DC studio this morning, which is palatial, by the way.
5: It is. I can spread out. I could do activities in here, calisthenics.
1: Why they treat us nicer here than what's up? They got a Pilates, they got a reformer in here,
5: right?
1: To do Pilates.
5: We have a rug. Like, what is that? What is a
1: yeah?
5: I've never had rug budget.
1: It's very fancy. Very fancy. Morning, everybody. It's Thursday, June 18th. The Fred Show's on. Hi, Jason.
5: Hi.
1: Good morning, Kiki.
7: Good morning.
1: Hi, Paulina.
3: Hey.
1: Showbiz Shelley will be here with money. Bella Hameen's here on the phone and the text, 855-591-1035. Headlines and the Entertainment Report are coming up this hour. What do you have, Jay?
5: I am going to be talking about Oliver Tree and the stars that are coming together to pay his respects. And then, you guys, I think the Taylor Swift, Travis Kelce, Madison Square Garden thing is happening.
1: It's not happening. She's not getting married at Madison Square Garden. She's not doing that.
7: I believe it.
5: I don't know. There are a lot of details coming out, you guys. I'll tell you about it. We can discuss.
1: Because she's not going to invite 17, 18, 19,000 people to her wedding, which means the place would look empty.
5: Yeah.
1: And that would look ridiculous.
5: There's some ways to get around it, but I'm not going to spill it. I'll tell you about it.
1: Okay. I guess I'll stick around for that. 855-591-1035. That's how you contact the Fred Show. Same number. Plain and simple. Is there a profession that you will not date into? If the man or the woman has this job, you will not date that person. Or on the flip side, I'll give you another shot at this. Is there a profession that you seek out? You're like, I want to date, like Paulina. She wanted to date a firefighter.
3: I
1: cop.
3: Sure did.
1: She liked to cop in a firefighter.
3: I love a city worker. I love a pension.
7: Yes, girl.
3: You know what I mean? I love a blue-collared man. The blue-collared, right? Technically, we're considered blue.
7: Blue-collar holla.
3: Mm-hmm. Well, yes.
1: I guess you could say that, yeah.
3: I like work.
1: Paulina is like married work. To a firefighter.
3: I certainly am. He's the best.
1: You know, and I think there were some cops in the mix before that, if I recall.
7: Not in the mix.
1: I've known you for a long time, but... You know, I think we dabbled sheriff's department, police officers. And I think, did we get into sanitation workers? I don't know. I mean, they get paid well.
3: They get paid really good.
7: My uncle's one. Oh, yeah.
1: Yeah. Uh-huh. Yeah.
3: They are paid. Wait, you know what's crazy? Somebody sent me a photo yesterday. They DM'd me a photo of Javi in a fire. And I was like, what?
5: Whoa.
3: Yes. Wow. I was like, first of all, like the word on the street, like I didn't even know he was in a fire. Like somebody had to report to me and tell him that. So
1: word on the street? That he goes to the firehouse and plays Sudoku? Like, what's the word on the street, Paulina?
3: Word on the street is that this man is working. I was like, he's in a fire? I was beside myself.
7: Why are you on the scene of a crime, though, with my man? That would have been my question. Right. Who sent the photo? Because
1: yeah, who made the fire?
5: Right. Is it your house? Like, what's happening here?
1: Someone said they would never date a cop. They would never date a cop. That's one of the texts. No truck drivers.
7: Oh yeah.
1: Someone said. So I bring this up because there is a new report. With data from the American Community Survey of the occupations with the highest divorce rates. Number one. What's your guess? Number one. Mm. This is the overall profession or occupation or industry with the highest level of divorces. Number one is actually tied with two. They're all pretty close, actually. Mm. What would you guess?
5: Professional athlete.
1: Not on here.
5: Oh.
7: Military.
1: I think professional athletes get a bad rap.
7: What?
1: I don't think they're all cheating all the time.
5: Not all of them, but I think there's a large percentage.
1: Healthcare practitioners, number one. Healthcare practitioners.
5: Really? Why?
1: So I guess that would be doctors. Sadly, I think it would be nurses. Healthcare practitioners, highest divorce rates. Telemarketers. There are plenty of them. Yeah, I can see why you divorce them.
3: Uh-huh.
1: Sorry, if you listen to us and you're a telemarketer, sorry, but you know what you're doing. Yeah. You got to wake up every day and be like, yeah, I know. Right. I'm that guy.
5: Please stop.
1: Yeah. massage therapists. The highest divorce rates. Okay. Oh. Bus drivers, press machine operators, care service supervisors, correctional supervisors, ambulance drivers, psychiatric aides. This is very specific. Yeah. And practical nurses. These are the highest divorce rates. Then you've got the lowest divorce rate. Oh, by the way, I guess it's the top 20. Casino workers, bartenders, ushers, home health aides, animal control officers, and security guards. The lowest divorce rates. Actuaries. Which, I gotta
7: What's
1: see
7: an
1: this.
7: Actuary?
1: Yeah, I gotta, because I don't think I'm clear. See, here we go actuary. With this stuff. Actuaries specialize in risk management, helping organizations make informed decisions about future uncertainties. They apply mathematical, statistical, economic, and financial analyses to evaluate risks and opportunities, design insurance fraud. Okay, they're boring. Hey, look, if you're an actuary, good for you, but you're not getting divorced, I guess, because you're too busy with your math and your science and whatever else. Physical scientists, IT scientists, there's a theme here, guys. Software developers, physical therapists. Okay, but it says physicians at number six. Physicians. So how can a health, what is the difference between a healthcare practitioner and a physician? Yeah. Are they not in the same?
7: Right.
1: They're not one in the same category? Clergy. Well, that's nice. What? But they're not even like, they're not even number one on the lowest divorce rates. They're number seven. Clergy, wow. Pharmacists, atmospheric scientists, oil and mining engineers, surgeons, chemical engineers, speech pathologists, optometrists, dentists, and mechanical engineers. So, I hate to say this, but like the nerdier stuff, they don't get divorced, I guess. Hmm. But if you're out here driving a bus, man, willy-nilly, like, forget about it.
5: Oh, yeah.
1: Forget about it.
7: Yep.
1: I guess you're in trouble. Let me see here. I think my husband does, what is this? Nurses, and I'm a firefighter. Someone texted. They wouldn't date a nurse, but they're a firefighter.
5: I wonder why, like, the healthcare is so high up. Like,
7: have you watched Grey's Anatomy? I mean, I always hear that, like, all the hospital shows, they're always hooking up. You know, they're always, like, cheating with somebody. And I feel like in healthcare, you spend a lot of time at work, and you work overtime, and the hours, like, and they always say people in healthcare are hooking up with each other. That's what I heard.
1: Oh. Amanda says she would never date a male OBGYN.
3: Hey, no.
7: Oh. Wait a minute.
1: Well, I guess as a woman, she's saying that, like, I guess a guy with that much knowledge about what's going on.
7: Yeah.
1: You know, maybe that's a little too much.
5: Wouldn't that be helpful?
1: Slash, I would think it would be helpful. Yeah. And there'd be some understanding and some sort of, I don't know. Yeah, just a better understanding of what's going on. And like, hey, you got something going on. Like maybe you don't want to ask your husband, though. Maybe, hey, what's this? You know, like, maybe you don't want him to know.
5: Take a look.
1: Or is it that he looks at other people's stuff all day? Which, again.
7: Well, that is true.
1: Yeah, but it's not. Because I think most doctors would tell you that they don't look at it that way. Like, they don't see it the same way that we do. And they're certainly not sexualizing it.
3: No, they're professionals.
1: What?
7: I'm with her. I understand why she wouldn't want that.
1: Explain it to me.
7: You're comparing me to your last patient's box or situation.
1: Box, you know, or like, situation. Yeah. Let me clean that up.
7: Whoa.
1: or situation.
5: Right.
1: You really were able to mask that one.
5: Right.
1: Good job, Kiki.
5: We know what you're talking about.
7: Yeah.
1: That was really good, Kiki. Yeah. Or situation.
7: Right. Yeah. Now you're comparing me to her. Like, I don't know. It is an uncomfortable job. All day your husband is telling women to drop their pants. All day. Like,
1: professionally.
7: Right? Hey. I don't
1: buy that one. I don't see that one. That would be a problem. I don't think that people driving to work right now in the healthcare field, if they're not driving from their side piece's house,
7: because
1: I'm confused. Healthcare practitioners, number one, but not surgeons, doctors, and nurses. So then who's left? Which one of y'all nasty?
5: What's
1: what I'm trying to figure out. Denise, you don't want to date a doctor?
2: Yes.
1: Denise, why not? They're rich and smart.
7: Yes, they are.
2: I work in the healthcare field.
1: Well, okay. What does that mean exactly, though? Like, what do you mean when you say that?
2: So I do hospital privileging for the physicians, and I know a lot about them. I know their background. I get to know them very, very well, so I would not date a doctor.
1: So you're just saying that, by and large, you don't think they're of good character?
2: Oh, no, I think some of them are great characters, but I think that they spend a lot of time in the hospital, and they develop relationships with nursing and other healthcare workers, and it opens the door for
1: easy affairs. There's a level of intimacy. There's probably some trauma bonding. You know, there's, you know, high stress.
2: Absolutely. And, All of it.
1: I can see that. Okay. All right. Well, fair enough. Thank you, Denise. Have a good day.
2: You too.
1: It's like it's something that only maybe doctors and nurses can relate to one another with. You know, like, I don't know, if you work in the emergency room or whatever, maybe you spend all this time doing very important things with other people, and you develop connections. I guess I can see that. Someone said they would never date a stripper. Well, now, I don't think we should generalize it that way. I mean, this is very nice people.
7: Ballerina, shout out.
1: Yeah, I mean, they can do that all day, but it's their job.
5: Yeah.
7: Yeah.
1: I'm a teacher. I wouldn't date another teacher.
7: Oh, do tell.
1: Oh, interesting.
7: What's the tea?
5: You need to go for someone in the trades, you know, like someone that can fix stuff. That's what I'm into. Uh-huh.
1: Okay, but now you're talking about what turns you on, not Jason.
5: Exactly.
1: Jason, I'm not asking for your yucks and yums, okay? We're talking about people that we would trust dating because they might cheat on us or they might not. And you're going, you know, I like a guy who's a little older.
5: Right, a little older. Could he build something maybe? Like,

0: is on. Fred's biggest stories of the day.
1: All right, so we'll see what happens with this, but the lot of Knicks stories, and these are all for Paulina, yeah. The biggest Knicks fan in the world. We had no idea until they won the NBA Finals that she was such a big Knicks fan.
2: Big Knicks girl.
1: Yeah. Knicks owner James Dolan says that the team has accepted an invitation to the White House. Now, he says he's going. He's friends with the president. It remains to be seen if everybody else is going, because this tends to be kind of a controversial thing. There are people that won't go, and they think it's supporting the administration. So we'll see what happens with it. We'll see how many players actually wind up going. But we know with the college teams and other pro teams, this has happened before, where it's, well, so-and-so's unavailable to go that day because he has a cleaning at the dentist. And Lord knows you don't cancel those. I made the mistake of canceling one for next week, and I'm paying the price, guys. Does your dentist shame you?
3: Oh, yes.
4: Oh, yeah.
1: Oh, my God. Oh, really? You're canceling that appointment that you made 6 months ago, not knowing what you'd be doing in 6 months? You're canceling that? You realize you can't get in ever again, right? Like, no one will ever clean your teeth ever again if you don't come Tuesday at 1 p.m.
2: Mm-hmm.
1: You know? And it's, oh, so you don't care about your oral hygiene then? You know?
3: So dramatic.
1: Right. I'm like, dude, am I the customer? I thought I was a customer. You know?
3: You looked me in my face and asked me, what am I doing 8 months from today?
1: And
3: expected me to know. So I just said yes, and now I need to cancel the appointment months later.
1: Exactly. That's what I'm talking about. And then what do they do? Then they send me a message. You're not getting in anytime soon, like ever again. I'm like, okay. And then an hour later, it's, can you come in 15 minutes?
2: Yeah.
1: Someone canceled. I go, oh, someone else canceled.
3: Of course they did.
1: Well, I guess they don't care about their oral hygiene either.
4: Unheard of.
1: Yeah, unheard of. And the Knicks' first championship parade in more than 50 years will take place in Lower Manhattan today. A record 10,000 NYPD officers have been assigned to the event as officials prepare for enormous crowds along the parade's route, which runs through a stretch of Broadway known as the Canyon of Heroes. And also, it came out yesterday, a couple days after the Knicks claimed their first NBA championship in 53 years, if you didn't know about that, that James Dolan, the owner of the team, gave a speech before the playoffs to the team, issuing a 10-week no-sex directive. The remark tracks with a report a day earlier, which described his pre-playoff address to players as including a joking request to avoid sex for the duration of the postseason. A source told the outlet the players were surprised with the words hit. He wanted them to lock in.
3: Oh, wow. That's
1: and not weird. Even be doing that kind of stuff. Now, do you see a world where that would help your focus if you didn't do that? I can see a world where it would help your focus if you were single and you were trying to get that and you were constantly thinking about it. I could see a world where a relationship that involved that was dysfunctional could like take away from your focus. But if you're in a relationship, a steady relationship, and somebody wants to get it on with you, like are you going that hard in the paint every night that you're the next day can't perform your duty as an NBA player?
4: Yeah, that's
1: like,
4: crazy.
1: I mean, if that's the case, then I'm impressed.
4: Right. Yeah. What are you doing over there?
1: But I guess I don't understand this logic exactly. Is it like I'm only going to reward myself if we win? I don't know.
3: You got to, you know, have all that like built up frustration for that opposing team. And then maybe he's trying to distract them from like running around with their side chicks. Because, you know, they're on the list, or Jason's list at least, of the most divorces or whatever.
1: Right. Well, they're not on the list, which I just gave you the list.
3: But Jason's list had it on there.
4: My scientific list.
1: I'm like, tell me something. Tell me a profession you wouldn't date. And Jason goes, I like a man who could fix that.
4: Yeah.
1: Okay, well, that's thank you. That's nothing to do with it. It's the opposite, actually, of what I asked for. But that's fine. Tropical Storm Arthur is the first named storm of the 2026 Atlantic hurricane season. It has weakened to a post-tropical cyclone, but it will continue fueling a dangerous flood threat across the Gulf Coast and into the South through Friday. Parts of eastern Texas, Louisiana, and Mississippi have already received more than a month's worth of rain in just 3 days, with some areas reaching that total in only a few hours. The average gas price is back below $4 a gallon. I'm not sure where.
3: Right.
1: It wasn't that way yesterday.
3: No.
1: When I put gas in my car, $4 a gallon nationwide for the first time since March, according to AAA. The milestone follows a U.S.-Iran agreement after months of supply disruptions in the Middle East that had sent oil and gas prices soaring. So the World Cup, we've been talking about this now. It's, of course, ongoing. I get it. Like, I'm looking at these daily updates, and you've got all this, patriotism, pride for your country, and different people from all over the world are watching in different parts of the world. I get that. That's exciting. but these tickets were insanely expensive.
2: Yes.
1: And it shouldn't surprise you that once you arrive at a World Cup match, that's expensive too. For example, $26 for a quesadilla.
3: Whoa.
1: So what? Cheese and a tortilla for $26. Now, you could argue, what is that when I paid $5,000 for a ticket? I'll pay $26 for a quesadilla or $20 for a beer. You could also argue, I paid $5,000 for a ticket.
4: Yeah.
1: Why am I paying $20 for a beer? $8 for water. This is at all the U.S. stadiums. Father's Day is Sunday. And Dad, I guess, is going to cash in this year because Americans are expected to spend a record $27 billion this weekend, which is well beyond last year's record. Why is it all of a sudden that dads are now more worthy? What have dads done in the last year? No, I'm asking, like, why do you think all of a sudden we're spending $3 billion more on dads? Oh,
3: yeah. Because prices went up.
2: Right. That we didn't have a choice.
3: We buying y'all the same socks, the same tie, the same tool set.
2: Yeah.
3: It's more expensive.
2: In the past year. Yeah, I did not fight my dad in the past year, so I don't know why it went up, because I will not be participating in this.
3: But you made Javi a dad, so I mean, we added a few.
2: All right, that's true. Still. You're right.
1: That's kind of funny. Saving money there.
2: Right. Yeah. Past 30 years.
1: Also, dads talk about, I saw this list today too. I have lists all over the place. And you know how much I hate a list because I feel like this lazy morning show stuff. Hi, you. The wackiest plan. I've done two already in the first 40 minutes. Yeah, maybe we should do more. Maybe I should have the list of the day. You know, some of the stuff I've done to make fun of other shows, it turns out to be the most popular. So maybe I'm the one missing it. Maybe I'm the idiot who should be doing lists and fun facts all day and not working so damn hard. Maybe that's what it should be. So this is what dads really want. And it's funny because my sister wanted this for Mother's Day, but basically a day off.
3: Oh, yes.
2: Oh, knock it off.
1: A day off. That's what dads want. A day off. And I don't know if that's a day off from kids or wives or chores or whatever. But what number two on the list, number one was spend time with family, which seems like the right thing to say. Number two seems more realistic, which is a day off.
4: Hmm.
1: And I don't think I'm a dad. No one's called me for money, so I don't think I can comment on this. But I guess I would be curious if that's true. Is that what dads want? Like, just leave me alone for a day.
3: I'm sure my brother would love that.
1: Yeah.
3: He deserves it, yeah.
1: Do you buy Father's Day presents for your brother?
3: No, but I, like, highly encourage their children and wives to do it. Why would I do it? Ain't my duty.
1: Right. Well, no, I'm asking if I should feel guilty that I don't buy my brother-in-law a Father's Day present.
3: Aww.
1: I used to buy my sister a Mother's Day present. I don't always do it anymore because that's his job.
4: Yeah.
1: But why'd you just go, oh, I just asked you if you buy your brother a Father's Day present. You said no.
3: Yes.
1: And then when I said, should I buy my brother-in-law a present?
3: It's sweet.
1: But you don't do it.
3: No, I don't.
1: Okay.
3: But it is.
1: But
3: I
1: should do it.
3: It is sweet, though. It really is. I mean, come on.
1: But I should do it.
3: You love Colin.
1: John, I do love Colin. Jonathan, the world's oldest living land animal, extended his record to 194 years old and has now been named a Guinness World Records icon. The Seychelles giant tortoise has lived on the island of St. Helena since 1882 and is believed to have been born no later than 1832. Researchers think that he could be even older than that. They can't ask him, I guess. He's a beloved resident, the brightest icon of this jewel in the South Atlantic. And despite losing his vision and sense of smell, he still eats, sunbathes, and more. Guinness says his icons are record holders whose achievements have inspired people around the world. So at least 194 years old.
3: Wow.
1: This turtle has seen some stuff. I'm good. We don't need to get there. No, I can't see. I can't smell. I'm 194. I'm definitely wearing a diaper at that point.
4: Oh, yeah.
1: Someone's wiping my bum. I'm good.
4: No, thank you.
1: I mean, Seychelles sounds okay. He's from the Seychelles. Maybe that's where I want to live. I guess if I'm on an island or something, I could be 194. And people think I'm an icon? All right, I like it there. And Florida trooper pulled over a guy named Connor after allegedly clocking him driving more than 90 on a road in Florida, on I-75 in Florida. And during the stop, the trooper suspected that he had been drinking. And this man apparently, I guess he said he wasn't. The smoking gun, though, were the 34 open White Claw cans inside of his car.
3: Whoa.
1: 34 of them. 34 White Claws. Ooh. I'd be burping. I'd be bloated.
5: My tummy would hurt.
1: Yeah, way before. Yeah. I'd be drunk way before that. He was arrested on a DUI charge after authorities said his blood alcohol level was over the legal limit. I wonder why. The unusual photo of the can filled car quickly made the arrest go viral. But yeah, it turns out if you don't want to get arrested for DUI, I wouldn't recommend having one White Claw can open. Needless to say, 34 was aggressive. It's National Go Fishing Day, National Splurge Day. Treat Ooh. Yourself. It's National Want to Get Away Day to plan a vacation or go somewhere spontaneously. And National Dump the Pump Day. It says skip driving and walk, which you might want to start doing that. Even if gas prices have gone down, supposedly, you might be worth your while to do that. The Entertainment Report and blogs both next. It's The Fred Show. Welcome to Thursday.

0: Kalen's Entertainment Report is on The Fred Show.
1: So Oliver Tree's girlfriend is speaking out for the first time since he passed away in a helicopter crash in Brazil last weekend. She's saying that folks need to shut up about any other woman that Oliver may have been seeing. I guess there's this online discourse that all these people are coming out saying that they were dating him or dating him recently upon his passing. But Fiona, his girlfriend, his official girlfriend at his time of passing, hopped on social, set some boundaries, saying the last thing she needs right now is gossip over Oliver's love life. She claims that they were monogamous, kept their relationship very intimate. She also said, right now I'm mourning my partner and best friend. Anything else is unimportant. Please have respect. And to see that the internet literally has no chill and knows no bounds, the top comment on her post still says, damn, how many girlfriends did he have? Like, come on, just like, please have some respect and decorum, people on Instagram.
2: Come on.
1: Right. I'm just going to write Cluth, but I don't know how to spell it. Yes, you are 100% right.
3: Instead, the comments on Instagram cripplize me.
1: So. Literally.
3: The internet cripplizes me. That's true.
1: Also regarding Oliver, Post Malone dedicated his concert to the late musician, poured a beer out on stage for his fallen friend. This was his Toronto show, and he just talked about his impact. I didn't know they worked together, but it looks like they were in the studio a little bit. All right, so here are some details about the Taylor Swift, Travis Kelce supposed Madison Square Garden wedding. This is very divisive, especially in this room. Some people believe it, some people don't. I'm on the fence. I don't know, because mother has a way of messing with me. But people are saying that it's going to be a production similar to the Eras Tour, okay? So there are sources that are saying that the event has been under the direction of LA-based celebrity wedding planner Mark Seed. He has been working on it for months ahead of the July 3rd big day. So if they do it in with a 20,000 seat arena to potentially fill, it will likely take several days to build out the venue for a full-scale wedding, multiple days afterward to take it all down, and to add fuel to the fire. There are no events scheduled at MSG from June 29th through July 6th. So if she did it on the 3rd, there's days on either side for setup and breakdown. People in the industry are saying it could be an easy $3 million to just build out the arena to accomplish something like this. And to your point before, Fred, people are speculating about how they plan to scale down the arena with lighting, draping, and then basically building a venue inside a venue and putting the wedding venue on the floor. Others are thinking, like I thought, it would be in the theater, which is a 5,000 capacity Roman style theater under the big arena floor. I don't know what to believe. And this is not the first time that I've gotten got by Taylor Swift. So we'll see what happens in a couple weeks. I don't know. What do you guys think? I know you don't think it's going to happen.
4: I don't see her doing that.
1: But it's so iconic.
2: It is so iconic. And I see her doing it.
4: I can see her doing it something far more private than that.
1: Yeah, or it's like already done, and then this is like they're already married, and this is like a big spectacle. Like, I could see that.
4: I could see them doing some kind of like big party thing or whatever. Yeah. But I mean, that's quite the undertaking.
1: Yeah,
4: Madison Square Garden
1: for 6 or 7 days. Like, it's crazy.
4: And how are they going to keep that under wraps?
1: Yeah,
4: like once they start loading in on that, people are going to, somebody who sells popcorn or something. You know, somebody going to be, you know, people are getting judged. You know, TMZ. You got some guy right now who got a job in Madison Square Garden, and you know, doing maintenance or something, simply to see what's going on in there.
1: I've already applied to the union.
2: You're
4: wearing a hard hat today. I'm like, what is that about?
1: I have a quick interview after this. Okay. You said we're close. I'm going to be there. Yeah.
4: What were you going to say, P?
5: Oh, I was just going to say, something that hit me about this is the wedding is allegedly scheduled for July 3rd, right? Mm-hmm. That's today. No one's pointing this out but me, apparently, but think about it. That's also a holiday weekend. Why is my girl not getting more heat for that? Because when I tried doing a Thanksgiving wedding, everybody came for me. She's doing a 4th of July wedding.
4: First of all, the day before 4th of July is way different than trying to get married on Thanksgiving.
5: I'm just saying, a holiday's a holiday.
4: And
1: he wants to smoke this one.
4: You know what? You're not.
5: I just thought of that. It just
4: For those of you who are new friends, Paulina got married a couple of years ago, and the initial plan was to get married in Mexico on Thanksgiving Day.
5: What's the problem?
4: And she couldn't understand why nobody would go. And so then she was all up in arms about it. Well, yep. It's my day, and I'm doing... No, actually, it's not your day. It's Thanksgiving.
5: Right. It's
4: pick your own day. You have 364 other days that you could pick. And so why is no one going to go to this? Because no one's going to... No. Like, people are going to eat a turkey in their house with their family. They're not going to fly to Mexico for a wedding. Now, some people might have preferred to do that, but by and large, I don't think people are going to do that. So you had to move it.
5: I know.
4: Instead, you got married in the Elvis Church in Las Vegas.
5: Not the Church of Elvis. Yes.
4: Well, I think it was
5: the little chapel.
6: Oh, chapel.
4: Well, that's what church. Sure, chapel. Is that the same thing?
5: I have no idea. I literally church. Couldn't tell
2: you. You're the pastor.
5: Right. Fred was going to be the minister.
4: I did the sign of the cross when I walked in. I don't know.
1: I genuflected.
5: I'm sorry,
4: you did what?
1: Where you like kneel and you like do the sign. It's called genuflect.
5: A what?
4: Yeah. Not a word I expected to hear today. So.
1: I pulled that one out. One thing, P, you point out a really good point here is that Taylor Swift has always loved 4th of July weekend. She's always done these like big parties and had all her friends up to her lake house. Oh. So she loves that weekend too. So I don't know. It's just a lot. But speaking of New York, and P, again, I'm so sorry for this real quick. Alicia Keys is going to perform Empire State of Mind at the New York Knicks championship parade today.
5: And I'm missing it.
1: You're missing it. And I already have chills because come on, that's my favorite New York song. And she's going to sing it there. Like, come on, that's iconic.
4: Yeah. I don't mean to start anything, but I heard Bad Bunny was going. I don't know. Okay.
1: There's a casino.
4: I heard there's a casino in the parade.
5: He has a song.
4: And he invited the three of us. And is Nueva York about New York? No kidding.
5: I can't stand you guys. You guys are so close to there. You guys can breathe in the air if you wanted to.
4: That's crazy. No, but he hit me up. Benito did. I call him Benito. And so I call him B sometimes. But, and so he hit me up and he was like, you know, mi amigo, Frederico. And he wanted me to come. And I said, okay, I'll come. And then he asked him, he said, can Paulina come? I said, no, she can't because she has obligations. So yeah, she got things. She's not, you know, she got her power suit on. She's off to do some, you know, keynote speech somewhere for, you know, Business Week. Or whatever, so she's unavailable, and uh-huh. I'm sorry, because I know you're such a big New York Knicks fan. Ridiculous.
5: I just love a vibe, you guys. I just want to go and vibe with 10,000 of my friends, 10,000 people.
4: You know, I don't blame you. Like, I would have said the same thing, except they're beating each other up there. Like,
5: oh yeah, they'll beat your ass over there. They don't blame.
4: Like, they're so happy about it that they're punching each other. Like,
2: they really are.
4: I don't know that I need to be in a mosh pit.
1: I've never punched out of happiness.
4: Right. Right. That's what I mean. Yeah. Like, why are you both wearing Knicks jerseys? Why are you beating each other up? You're on the same team.
5: New York is so different. It's so different.
4: Yeah. So cool. Paulina knows. She's so intimately connected to New York. It's so different where I'm from.
1: Oh my gosh. Okay.
4: Paulina grew up on the south side of Chicago and now all of a sudden she's talking about her bodega order. Right. So
1: my boroughs.
4: Yeah.
1: Okay, let's wrap this up. You can watch the show live on YouTube and now Twitch. Just search Fred Show Radio. Also, the Fred Show on Demand on the free iHeart app to catch up.
4: I love when on the show internally, we decide we're so tired of each other. Just to, of whatever we're talking about in the moment. Just to say it out loud. Everyone else thought it 15 minutes ago and changed to the station that plays old people music or whatever, or you know, the guys singing cheesy songs like that. They already switched to that. We decided, you know what? I'm gonna keep wrap going. My now. Yeah. I've had enough. Yeah. Now I've had enough. Let's do blogs next. Our audio journals waiting by the phone is coming up. Big Money with Showbiz Shelley in the Showdown. It's the Fred Show. Good.

0: Taylor, it's the Fred Show. I still contend that, there are two actual plans. There's the it's like a military operation. I think there's the real one, and then there's the one that she's trying to create, to put out there, to make people think that's what she's going to do. You know, smoke and mirrors is what I think the approach is here.
1: Yeah, I could see that. I was also thinking, like, Madison Square Garden is right by Penn Station, right? So, like, she have everyone come and then, like, train them somewhere, you know, like, to some, like, remote place and do a wedding there.
0: Or what if that's where the reception is?
1: Yeah.
0: And the wedding is somewhere else?
1: Yeah.
0: Or something. I don't know.
1: Yeah.
0: That just seems like a really big, it's a very obvious place. It's like one of the biggest places in New York. Like, you know what I mean? It's,
1: yeah.
0: It's the opposite of what I would expect.
1: Yeah, me too. It's shocking, but I don't know all these details making me think.
0: Or maybe it already happened and all of this, it already happened.
1: Mm-hmm.
0: And we're looking at, oh, it's Madison Square Garden. Is she going to build a, you know, Cirque du Soleil show inside of there? And then, oh, everyone look over here. And then meanwhile, she's already had two kids.
1: Mm-hmm. Yeah, she would do that.
0: Mm-hmm. Yeah, let's do blogs or audio journals and waiting by the phone. Why did somebody get ghosted? That's next from the Hall of Fame and $1,150 with Showbiz Shelley in the Showdown. And we're commercial free.
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15: Did Kiki have to do Paulina's promise for the ring?
16: No, I didn't. 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
8: The Fred Show is on. 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
15: If you know, you know. If you don't know, I'm not going to explain. Good morning, everyone. Thursday, June 18th. It's the Fred Show. Hi, Jason Brown.
17: Hi.
15: Good morning, Kiki.
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15: Showbiz Shelley, $1,150 in the showdown. In about 20 minutes, Peter in 5 questions. We gave you the answers in the Entertainment Reports and Snapper 19-game win streak. You get paid. Waiting by the Phone is coming up and the Entertainment Report. What are you working up for that, Jay?
17: The pop star that got a restraining order against a man who just decided to try to walk through her front door. And also, we hear from Lil Nas X after a while.
15: Okay, let's do that.
19: Yeah, they talk about it.
8: Yeah, they talk better than they type.
19: They talk about it, talk about it.
8: These are the radio blogs on The Fred Show.
15: So it's like we're writing in our diaries, except we say them aloud. We call them blogs. Kiki?
18: Yeah, yeah.
15: Take it away.
18: All right. Dear blog, so I was telling you guys a while back how my nephew, Sean, who I had a part in raising, he was looking for his first job. And I didn't really like the idea that he wanted a job. He's still in high school. I kind of just wanted him to focus on the studies and, you know, be a, like, I don't want him to do anything else other than focus on the studies, really. But the man wants a job. He has a girlfriend. He's ready to live life. He wants a car, you know, all the things. So I was just notified the other day that he has found his first summer job.
15: Okay.
18: And he's going to be working at Wendy's.
17: Yes.
18: So, right. So I'm like, he's getting into the fast food game like his aunt, because that was my first job working at KFC. And I'm like, you know, how did your first day go? And he's like, oh, well, they had me, you know, do some cleaning, but then they put me on the grill. So I was like, okay. Now, he enjoyed his time on the grill. The cleaning was really not so much for him. You know?
15: I see.
18: He was like, that's not really my thing.
15: Well, the guy's he's a culinary, he's a genius. The guy's a chef, okay? You put him on the grill one time, it's like, I'm above this.
18: Right. But he's like in his new role, and I'm so proud of him. I really am. But I also remember what it was like when I got my first job and the type of people I came across in my first. Right, Jason, you remember.
17: Yep. Yeah. I worked in the food service as well. And it's
18: interesting.
17: It is. Yeah. Shocking.
15: Yeah. Which is why you kind of, I think you kind of have to do this. It's a rite of passage. I always say it. I'm always saying this. Either food service or retail or both at a young age, because you will very quickly learn to be, sadly, disappointed in society.
18: Exactly. And I'm like so nervous for him to have those encounters because you're going to have crazy customers. You're going to meet strange coworkers. I'm just so like overprotective. And so is my family, because my brother actually sat in the parking lot his first entire shift because he dropped him off thinking that he was just going in to get some papers.
17: Okay.
18: He clocked in and never told him he could leave.
16: Wow.
18: He just kind of hung out there. But I mean, it's just so, it's like watching your baby get their first little grown up job. And it's so scary for me as the aunt. And you know, like my family, we've raised him. My brother, his dad passed away when he was a baby, but we've got the blessing of raising him. And now he's like this full little man who has a job, getting a W-2, and I'm just not ready for it.
15: Look, if we don't get Frosties delivered up here, you better bring me a Baconator.
18: Come on.
15: What's in it for Uncle Fred is what I'd like to know.
18: Right. We need some nuggets.
15: Those spicy chicken nuggets.
16: Yes.
15: Motivated around here, it's not even funny. Like, truly.
17: It's all that matters in life.
15: And fast food motivated at that. Like, truly, it's, Well, good for him. Congratulations.
18: Yeah, congratulations, but, take it easy.
15: I remember that,
18: take
15: man.
18: Take it slow.
17: Dang, it's big.
15: Yeah. I remember. You had a little bit of money in your pocket. You thought you thought you're kind of rich, you know?
16: Yes.
15: You can go to the mall and get yourself some shoes or, whatever. Take a little someone on a date or something because you got a little bit of money in your pocket.
18: Yeah. I mean, my Cash App is going to be so excited because all the requests from this man.
15: That's the thing I'm not ready for. My friends who have nieces and nephews and kids who are a little bit older, it's like my friend Christy, she's cut my hair for 15 years, and her nieces, I've watched them grow up, and we'll be sitting there and it will just be ding, ding, ding, and it's Venmo requests from her nieces. Hey, I'm at Starbucks, I need $20. Hey, I'm at Sephora, I need $50. And it's just accept. I'm like, wait, whoa. First of all, we're not asking any, we're just handing out money like this. Second of all, like, what happened to, hey, no, like, no, go get a job at Wendy's and pay for it yourself.
18: That is not how it works. They just blow you up with the request. They go and tell you like, oh, I'm in line right now. Like, can you send me $20 right now? Like, they do it so that you have to get,
17: the urgency. Yeah, oh, yes. Wow.
18: Like, no, we used to have to do chores before we could get something, but no, not these kids.
15: I'm about to get an alias. My nieces are going to hit up Abe Froman. Never get any response back. Waiting by the phone. Why did somebody get ghosted? It's next on The Fred Show. And we're commercial free.

0: left waiting by the phone? It's the Fred Show.
1: Danny, good morning. Welcome to the program. How are you?
2: I'm doing all right. How are you?
1: Okay, doing all right. That makes sense because you met a woman. We need to know how you met, about any dates you've been on, and then why you think maybe you're being ghosted now, because no one wants to be ghosted. What happened?
2: Well, I mean, I went out with this girl, Alexandra. We met at a bar last week. And, you know, she ends up coming home, staying the night. And, you know, it was a lot of fun and flirty and, you know, shared. We kissed and, like, the next day she reached out and I reached out and asked her on, like, a real date. And she actually said yes.
1: Okay.
2: Which is awesome.
1: Okay. Yes. You shared a kiss. What a nice, romantic, gentlemanly way of saying that. We shared a kiss. Okay, so you did that. You ask her out. She says, yeah, let's go on a date. This is great. Now what?
2: I mean, she seemed, like, really different on the actual date than she was, like, the first night at the bar. So it kind of, like, threw me off, you know? And it, like, we only had, like, one drink, so, like, when she told me she had to go and then, like, Uber home, it was, like, really kind of threw me.
1: Okay.
2: I don't know. It was, she just was like, yeah, I think I'm going to take an Uber, and then just left.
1: Okay. Now, did you picked her up for the date, though? Because why is the Uber significant? Because you'd picked her up, and then she's like, yeah, I'm going to get out of here on my own kind of thing?
2: Yeah.
1: Huh. All right, that's weird. That is weird if somebody wants out, like, you went and picked them up and then they went out of the date so badly, they're like, yeah, I'm not even going to wait, you know, for that.
2: Yeah, it was just totally, it was a totally different vibe than the previous time, so it was like, I don't know.
1: All right, so this woman wound up leaving the date and you want to know what's going on. Like, you want to know, why did she leave so abruptly? How did we go from kissing and going on a date to this? Like, what happened, right?
2: Yeah, it was like one of the, you know, like a casual, like, in-person meeting. And, like, it wasn't like we were just meeting each other for the first time. This was, like, the second time.
1: Yeah, that makes sense. All right, this is confusing. So let's call this woman, Alexandra is her name. Let's see if we can figure out what's going on. We're going to see if we can sort it out, set you guys up on, I guess, what would be a second date and pay for it. Sound good?
2: Okay, yeah.
1: Part two of Waiting by the Phone right after the weekend. We're back in 3 minutes on The Fred Show. We're commercial free.

0: and Shelly in the showdown in 10 minutes. You can win $1,150. It's the Fred Show.
1: Hey, Benny.
2: Yeah.
1: Okay, let's call Alexandra. You guys met out in public in the wild. You had a good time, decided to go on a date. You set that up. You picked her up. You were a gentleman. You guys went out. And then she's like, I'm out of here. For some reason, she Ubered home, and you haven't heard from her since. And you have no idea why.
2: No, I really don't. It's the opposite of how we interacted the first time.
1: All right. Well, let's call her now and figure this out. Good luck, man.
2: Thanks.
1: Hi, this is Alexandra.
3: Speaking.
1: Hi, good morning. My name is Fred. I'm calling from the Fred Show, the morning radio show. And I have to tell you that we are on the radio right now, and I would need your permission to continue with the call. Can we chat for just a second?
3: Okay.
1: I know, it's a little bit weird, but thank you. So it's okay if we chat?
3: Yeah, let's do it.
1: Okay, well, I'm calling on behalf of a guy named Benny. It says he met you out, and you went on a date. Do you remember all of this? And then I guess you left abruptly. Do you remember?
3: Yeah. I mean, Benny, he picked me up in a Pimp My Ride car, and I just couldn't handle it.
1: Wait, what? A Pimp My, like, from the TV show? Like, was
4: Exhibit
1: he,
4: was, there, right?
1: Was he,
3: yes,
1: on, was he
3: yes,
1: on the show?
3: Do you remember the show?
4: Yes.
3: I don't know. I mean, maybe. Yeah, the show was on when I was like a kid on MTV where they would like take people's cars and
1: okay, so
3: like
1: no,
3: check them out with all this crazy you know?
1: I remember the show. They put like a popcorn maker in some guy's right. car, like an aquarium in some guy's. Wait, so it was an actual
3: yes,
1: pit, like
3: this is a grown ass man in the modern age with a Pimp My Ride car. Like literally I get in the car and it's like all like twinkle lights and strobe lights. I'm like, I don't know how this man drives without getting a seizure. But like, yeah, it was fully pimped out. Like he had like a pink fuzzy steering wheel cover, and like the ceiling was literally neon zebra print, like a little girl from the 80s would have loved. And I just couldn't handle it. So yeah, I did like one drink with him, and then I was like, I'm not getting back in that car, and I left.
1: Wow. Neon zebra print. What'd you say? Flashing strobe lights in the car? Like it was some kind of like 1970s nightclub or something?
3: I was fighting a seizure the whole time.
1: Okay.
3: It was wild.
1: Wow. And did you say to him, like, what sort of inspired you here? Why?
3: You know, I didn't say anything. I just was polite as I could be. And I had, well, because we had, like, we met at a bar before and had, like, a good time. So I was, like, excited when he asked me out. But then I got in his car and I was like, I'm out. I can't. Not a grown-ass man with this car. It was insane.
1: Huh. Well, Benny is here. I forgot to mention that. Benny, what? Like, why are we driving around in a Pimp My Ride car? Like, what? Why neon zebra print?
3: Why, Benny?
1: Is it like can you explain?
2: I mean, I don't really see the problem.
1: Well, it's clear you don't see it. I mean, I realize you own this car. Like, is this your primary vehicle? You drive around in this thing?
2: Yeah. I mean, it's fun. I think it's fun. Other people think it's fun.
1: Okay.
2: It's a car. I mean, it's, you know, it doesn't have to be perfect. It's going to get... just going to depreciate anyway.
1: What does that have to do with it? No, we're talking about your taste here, not the value of the car. Was it actually on Pimp My Ride? Was it in one of the episodes, or were you just inspired, or are you just eccentric?
2: I don't know, I'm just inspired, I guess. I just like it.
1: So you took this car, and then you vomited neon zebra print all over it. Like, you made that choice.
2: I made some upgrades, yes.
4: I know that's right. Yes, upgrades.
1: Upgrades.
4: Yeah.
1: Would you go out with a dude that had a Pimp My Ride car?
4: I would. I would go out with him, but like her, he couldn't pick me up. You know, so like, we can be friends and meet at the bar, but I don't want to ride in your car. But I do. I enjoy seeing people express their personal style and their personality and stuff. Like when people are riding around with the eyelashes on their headlights, like I just think that's cute. Like, you know, it's their personal vibe.
1: eyelashes on the headlights.
4: Have you seen that before?
1: Yes, I've seen it before.
5: Yeah, that is kind of cute.
4: Yes, it's
5: kind
4: of cute. What? I have a little bedazzled thing in my car, on my little gear shift thing. Like,
1: okay.
4: It's okay to,
5: But you're talking about a little thing. I mean, this car is decked out. Like, I can't take him seriously, as a man. And I get that, maybe it makes me sound shallow, but y'all need to get in this car before you judge me. It's crazy.
1: Okay. Well, I mean, Benny,
2: at least I do have a car.
4: Okay.
1: Do you have the neon underneath? Can you hit the switches in this thing? Can you bump it? You know what I mean?
2: Yeah, of course.
1: You have hydraulics too.
6: Oh my God.
2: It's a great car.
1: Can you pull up and play
5: Barry Hart?
1: Can you play the national anthem when you pull up?
5: Have a seizure and throw up in it at the same time. It's horrible.
1: Oh my God!
4: I wonder what his house looks like.
1: Yeah. What is the decor like in your home? Is it similar, or is it just we limit it to the car?
2: It's just the car. It's just the car. Just for showing off, or
6: Hell yeah.
2: Impressing people. And I don't know. I haven't seen her car.
1: I mean, if you maybe had this as a secondary vehicle or something and you were just messing around, okay. But it sounds like this is just how you roll.
2: Yeah, it is.
6: Okay. I'm sorry about
2: that. I don't see the problem.
4: Yes.
1: Okay. Okay.
6: Interesting.
1: I found
4: his joy in his car.
1: I don't know what to do.
5: I found joy in it too, because telling my friends about it afterwards, we had a great, I'm still laughing about it. So there was joy involved.
1: How was his fashion? Did he dress like this too? Did he dress like he was, in a zoot suit or something?
5: No, I thought he was a normal guy until I got into his crazy ass car.
1: Man, I'm going to call Exhibit. Let's relaunch Pimp My Ride. Benny, maybe you can host it. I mean, this is great.
4: Oh, Benny.
1: A little personality didn't hurt anybody.
4: Yeah.
1: I mean,
4: I'm sitting here in a furry hat. I can't say a word to Benny.
1: Well, that is true. But if I pull up in a, in front of a nice restaurant in Valley Park, my car, and it has, it looks like that. I mean, it's a little bit embarrassing. Have you considered a nice, a Honda Civic or something, or a nice Hyundai? You drive around in that stock, and then you got the fun car for the weekend kind of thing. Have we thought about that?
5: It is a Honda Civic.
1: Oh. Okay, how about a non-neoned out Honda? Like a normal one. How about we have a normal car that's just, basic, and then we got the crazy one for, fun times. How about that?
2: It was a Honda Civic. Okay, it's so much more now.
1: Has anyone ever complained about this? Has anyone ever had an issue? Has anyone ever been bro, I can't be respected in this car?
2: No, I mean, I don't think it's that deep. Yeah.
1: Okay.
4: That's right, Benny.
1: All right.
5: Maybe just nobody's said it to his face until now.
1: I mean, fair enough. I'll ask the question. He's standing on business here. I don't think the car is changing. This is who Benny is, man. And we're not here to tell him differently. Yeah. But you don't have to go out with him again if you don't want to. Would you consider it? I mean, it was so bad that you essentially canceled the date halfway through and refused to get back in it. But would you consider going out with him again? Maybe he's a nice guy.
5: Listen, I accept that, not going out with somebody because of their car potentially makes me the asshole, but I'm just going to be the asshole in this situation because I don't want to see that car ever again.
4: My girl is heartless.
5: Okay. I'm sorry, Benny. I can't. You know what? There's a girl out there that's going to appreciate you for your wild ass.
1: What do you do for a living, Benny? What is your job?
2: A graphic designer.
4: He's an artist.
1: He is. He's a creative. This is not all that. If you had told me you're like a brain surgeon or something, I'd be like, I don't know if I want that guy. I don't know if I want the dude pulling up in, neon, hydraulic car with whatever. I don't know. But, okay. Well, look, it's not going to work out, Benny. I'm not here to shame you. You do you. I just think you have to understand that it's not going to be for everybody.
2: Mm-hmm. Well, okay. I mean, if she doesn't have any taste, that's not my problem.
1: There you
2: go. She can take the bus. Oh, that's fine.
1: Man. Yeah. You don't have any taste. If you don't appreciate this man's art,
5: You know what? I said I accept I'm the ass. Fine. My taste is not neon.
1: Okay. Fair enough. Well, all the best. And thank you. Best of luck to both of you.
5: Yeah, it's nice talking to you guys. I got two wild rides out of this date, so
1: All right. Benny, I'll look for you on these streets, man. Right. I'll wave at you. And you can honk, goes ba-dum, ba-dum, ba-dum, ba-dum, ba-dum, when you honk, you know. You know what I'm talking about. Maybe you don't. I can't have taste too, Benny, see?
7: I get it.
1: 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Both next.

0: Kalen's Entertainment Report is on The Fred Show.
1: Sabrina Carpenter was granted a restraining order against a man who was arrested at her L.A. home, who she claimed returned to her home hours later. So an L.A. County judge ordered 31-year-old William Applegate to stay 100 yards away from Sabrina. I don't know, like, measurements, but I think that's far.
2: 100 yards?
1: Yeah.
2: Several hundred feet.
1: You have to give it to me in feet, yeah. Her sister and her sister's boyfriend, so he's got to stay away from the whole family for the next 5 years. So I remember the story, but this comes after William came to Sabrina's house. He just walked up to the front door and tried to walk in. He was arrested, released, showed back up at her house 24 hours later. He testified in court that Sabrina didn't really want the restraining order, and it was a conspiracy by the people around her. But he lost, so now he needs to stay away, which is probably for the better because it's giving creep.
3: Yes.
2: Yeah.
1: The story of the week, Jelly Roll and Bunny XO are not wasting any time untangling their lives after calling it quits. So it looks like the former couple is already making progress, dividing up their property, other assets, supposedly. Everything's moving smoothly behind the scenes. Both Jelly and Bunny are focused on making sure each person gets what they deserve. There's been no major disputes over money, property. She has supposedly already secured one of the couple's homes. I guess they own multiple properties in Nashville. I'm glad to hear everything's okay. I feel like they're both genuinely, like, good, caring people. So I feel like they're going to, like, make sure each other are, like, good after all this. So, and we're not going to have, like, a Brad Pitt, Angelina Jolie thing where they're fighting over
2: the winery for 25 years, right, because one of them decades. Can't let go.
1: Yes. Yeah. We're not going to be doing that. And this was really exciting to see yesterday. So we're hearing from Lil Nas X after his incident of walking down the street in his chonies. Y'all remember that video?
3: Yes.
1: So he posted a video on IG sharing that he was diagnosed with bipolar. He said that he's been in rehab for a few months. But since then, he's back home. He's in between Atlanta with his family or going to LA to be with his friends. And more importantly, he's been trying to ground himself down to earth and get out of his head. He also shared that now he's got a therapist, a psychiatrist, and a whole team to sort of keep him on track. And he's just doing much better, which is good to see. He closed the message to fans, letting them know that new music's on the way. So can't wait for more Lil Nas X in that return. And finally, Lizzo.
2: Remember when Lil Nas X and I saved the Crunchwrap?
1: Yes, you did.
2: Yeah.
1: And he had giant
2: platforms on. And I can't take all the credit for that. There were other people involved in making that suggestion. But yes, he was a Taco Bell spokesperson.
1: Yes.
2: And we spoke about it. And I said, Lil Nas X, where? Because you have to say, I don't know if you can just say Lil or Nas or X. But I said, Lil Nas X. I said, what about the Crunchwrap?
3: And it was a Mexican pizza, wasn't it?
2: Or was it the Mexican pizza?
1: Mexican pizza. You're right.
2: I'm going to take credit for both.
3: Okay, go ahead.
1: Please do. Yeah, you guys did your biggest one. I mean, we would not be the same without that. So finally, girl, Lizzo, what the heck is going on? So her new album, which is, I don't want to say it, but it's the B word. Maybe that's part of the problem. I don't know the name of the album. So it actually failed to chart on the Billboard 200 because its sales were too low to earn a spot.
2: Wow.
1: So the album's performance was low enough that an exact first week figure has not even been publicly reported. But normally an album needs about 6,000 to 7,000 units in a week to reach the chart. So that sort of gives an idea of what numbers she was looking at. So below 6,000 copies were sold.
2: Yikes. That's like our ratings sometimes. Right. Yeah. They don't even show up. They're not even there.
1: I'm just sad because, like, she really was that girl for a minute, and she's so, so, so talented. So I don't know if it's the drama or, like, what's going on, but Lizzo, what is happening? You can watch the show live on YouTube and now on Twitch. 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
2: All right. $1,150. Showbiz Shelly has won 19 straight and 1,174 times all time. If you beat her, that's a nice way to start the weekend, maybe a long weekend for you. $1,150. 855-591-1035. Call now, and we'll play after Chapel Roan. The throwback throwdown and the little throwback mini mix is coming up as well. Fred Show.

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1: Hi, good morning.
2: Good morning. Let's play the game. $1,150. Five pop culture questions. Showbiz Shelly, the undisputed pop culture expert of the world.
1: Woo! Whoa.
3: I mean, not big, the city, the world.
1: Yeah, that feels like a lot of pressure.
2: Well, now you're probably going to lose now. Sorry about that.
1: I know, right?
2: She is the New York Knicks of pop culture.
1: Oh.
2: $1,150. She's won 1,174 times, only lost 81 times all time, and a 19-game win streak. Stacey, I don't mean to intimidate you, but that's intimidating.
4: I'm intimidated for sure.
2: No, I am too all of a sudden. Tell me something about you. A fun fact about Stacey is?
4: I have been driving and doing my makeup and drinking my coffee every morning on my way to work since I was a teenager. And it's probably the unsafest thing ever, but I'm a pro.
2: I am amazed at what some of you guys can do with the makeup and other things while driving an automobile. Like,
4: yeah.
2: I knew I had a girlfriend who could, like, curl her eyebrows at one point. Or she was doing something with her eyes and, like, something sharp while driving. And I'm like, seems like a good way to wind up with only one eye.
4: But I usually wait to, like, do that stuff once I'm at a stop sign, so...
2: Oh, well, that's very responsible of you. Yeah, absolutely. All right, let's play the game. It's five questions. Good luck, guys.
1: Okay,
4: Thank you.
2: All right, Shelly's leaving now. She's going off to the sound booth. Poof. She can not hear the questions. Number one for you, Miss Stacey. Today is the day the NBA championships or the NBA champions will celebrate with a parade in their home city. Which team won the championship?
4: Three, I don't know.
2: I just said it. Tom Holland has finally confirmed marrying this beautiful actress.
4: Zendaya.
2: Which singer announced night one of his Loop tour that once he finishes, he's taking a break from music to focus on being a dad?
4: Luke Combs.
2: After more than a decade of delays, Jonah Hill, Channing Tatum, and Ice Cube are reportedly in talks to return to this comedy franchise.
5: Three, two, one.
4: Okay. I don't
2: know. All right. We got the last one. We're going to get this one. Which late Migos rapper named Takeoff has a birthday today?
4: Takeoff.
2: Yay! Who I may have once referred to as Touchdown, R.I.P.
5: Oh, no.
2: But it's Takeoff. Wow. Well, Touchdown's a cool name, too.
5: Oh, my God.
2: They call me Touchdown, but, you know, that's my brother. But, all right, she got a two.
1: A two? Okay.
2: Yeah, because she got one. She got number two. Yeah, that's the answer.
6: Yeah,
2: all right, today is the day the NBA champions will celebrate with a parade in their home city. Which team won the championship?
1: The Knicks.
2: The New York Knicks. Tom Holland has finally confirmed marrying this beautiful actress.
1: Zendaya.
2: That's right. Which singer announced that night one of his Loop tour, with night one of his Loop tour, after he finishes that, he's taking a break from music to focus on being a dad?
1: Ed Sheeran.
2: Yes, Ed Sheeran is correct. After more than a decade of delays, Jonah Hill, Channing Tatum, and Ice Cube are reportedly in talks to return to this comedy franchise. After more than a decade of delays, Jonah Hill, Channing Tatum, and Ice Cube are reportedly in talks to return to this comedy franchise.
1: Three, 21 Jump Street.
2: That's right. And which late Migos rapper has a birthday today?
5: Three, two, one.
2: Quavo? Touchdown! No, it's Takeoff. Quavo's still with us.
3: Quavo
2: is very much still with us. I would have accepted Touchdown, but I won't accept Quavo because Quavo's not dead. Okay, well, you have to say it, Stacey, please. My name is Stacey. I got showed up on the showdown, and you can't hang with the gorilla.
4: Okay, my name is Stacey. I got showed up on the showdown, and I can't hang with the gorilla.
2: Oh, wow. That was really good. Stacey, can hang with a gorilla.
7: Boots, cat, boo, boo, boo, cat, cat, boo, cat, boo, boo, boo, cat, cat, boo, cat, boo, boo, cat, cat. Stacey, put the them hands at 10 and 2. Come on, boo. Hands on a wheel.
2: Yeah. Safety first, Stacey. Safety first. Hey, thank you. Thank you so much for listening. We appreciate you. Hang on, okay?
4: Okay, thank you.
2: All right, stay right there. Shelly, excellent work as always. 20 straight, and we're up to 1,200 bucks.
7: Ooh, good money.
2: Nice. Okay. Win number 1,175, 20 straight, 1,200 bucks. Yeah, I like this. It's been a minute since we had big numbers like this.
1: I like this, too.
2: Yeah,
1: I know.
2: All right, good. So we'll play We'll play again next week. Have an amazing day.
1: Okay, you too. Bye.
2: Right, bye, Stace. Bye, Stace. And bye, Shubba Shelly. And bye, Touchdown. And bye, Quavo.
1: Oh, no.
2: And really goodbye, Takeoff.
7: Rest in peace.
2: Yeah, exactly. The Throwback Throwdown. Name That Tune Battle and the Throwback Dance Party. We got all the throwbacks next on The Fred Show.
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1: What's his name?
2: His name is Jeff.
1: Mm-hmm. Jeff what?
2: Coochie man. We met this nice man.
1: Kiki has a new best friend. She loves him. She's been nice. Talking about him nonstop. His name is Jeff Capucci.
2: Oh.
1: Not John Coochie Man. I don't know what they called him in college, but I mean. Anyway, shout out to your new. You loved him.
2: I did. He was like, he's my kind of coworker. Like, me and him will have a good time here. Like, just cutting up early in the morning. I like him a lot.
1: Yes. He's a very nice man. Supporter of the show. We love him. Yes. Good morning, Jason.
11: Good morning.
1: Hi, Kiki.
2: Hi.
1: What's your new best friend's name?
2: Jeff Coochie Man.
1: Hi, Paulina.
12: Hey.
1: Showbiz Shelly and Bella Hameed. Now it's Coochie Main?
2: Yes.
1: Okay.
2: I like it.
1: Bella Hameed is here. The throwback throwdown, Name That Tune Battle, we're playing next. 8 songs. Everybody on the show plays. It's the Name That Tune Battle, except you might be called upon for the phone a friend. So if you know throwback music from the 90s, 2000s, and now, I sound like I'm working for the station that I'm going to be working for in several years when they finally fire me. Hi, it's Christopher on the 90s, 2000s, and now. Oh. That'll be me soon.
11: Chris.
1: Don't worry. Yeah.
2: I sound like Fred to me. But.
1: Don't worry about it. They'll put me out to pasture soon. Many of you will be happy. 855-591-1035. If you'd like to play the throwback throwdown, you're in studio players. We have Jason, we have Kiki, and we have Paulina. It's a three-way battle.
11: Wow.
1: Today. All right. So call now if you'd like to play. And the throwback dance party will, of course, do that. And the Friday throwback dance party, same time tomorrow, the extended version. The entertainment report's coming up, too. What's in there?
11: Yeah. Surprising addition to the Dancing with the Stars season that's coming up. And Jelly Roll's daughter has entered the chat, and she's got stuff to say about the divorce.
2: Uh-oh.
1: All right. Mm. Call now if you want to play the throwback after Sabrina Carpenter. It's 2 minutes away. Fred Show.
13: I leave quite an impression. 5 feet to be exact.

0: I got okay. you. Yeah.
1: Today. Can you tell? We're just blasting.
0: Hey, man, at least it's on. At least it is on, and you can hear us. We're up and we're stuck.
1: Are you trying to play me off? Is that what you're doing? If you play the background music loud enough, nobody can hear me? Is this a subtle takeover?
0: No, never. Okay. Not me.
1: It's time to play the throwback throwdown, ladies and gentlemen.
0: Hey.
1: Jason with 6 wins so far this year. Paulina has 2. Kiki has 1. Jason, you won last week. Let's welcome our at-home players. First, we have Steph. Hi, Steph. How you doing? Steph?
2: I'm good. How are you?
1: Oh, there's Steph. Steph, good morning. And let me see. Kiki's your player in the game today.
3: Hey, Steph.
2: Hey, Kiki. Good luck. You got this.
3: Thank you, girl.
1: Fantastic. Next, we have Liz. Hi, Liz.
4: Hello. How are you?
1: Hey, good morning. Paulina is your player in the throwback throwdown.
0: What's up, Liz?
4: Hello, Paulina. Let's go.
1: Okay. And then finally, we have Melanie. Hi, Melanie.
5: Hi.
1: Melanie, welcome. Jason is your player in the game today.
6: Hey, Melanie. Let's go, girl.
5: Let's go, Jason. You got this.
1: Woo-hoo. All right, good. Let's mute the at-home players, Paulina, for now. So, 8 songs. We have a tiebreaker if necessary. Your name and our game show buzzers. That's how you buzz in. All decisions by me, the great DC, Dick Cheesecrest, are final. Each of you have 1 phone a friend with whom you can confer for a winning point, or for any point except the winning point. And, yeah, I think that's it. I kind of wish my name were John Coochie Man now, but I don't have a nickname that's that cool. So, all right. Here we go. I gotta get my act together here. Here we go. Song number 1. In the throwback throwdown.
0: Paulina. That is a...
1: 5.
0: Ooh, lift yourself up and try again, Aaliyah. I don't know what I said. That wasn't me. I had a spasm attack.
1: You just sang the whole song to us, actually. So, yeah.
6: Jason.
1: That was Jason.
6: Aaliyah, try again.
1: Try again is correct. Yeah.
7: You gotta lift yourself up. I do, girl. I know.
0: Every day, girl.
1: The song is called "If at First You Don't Succeed, Lift Yourself Up."
6: Lift yourself up and try again.
1: All right, Jason has 1. We're on to song number 2 in the throwback throwdown.
3: Kiki. Oh, this is my song. That's Pink.
1: 5.
3: Ooh.
1: 4.
3: Oh.
1: 3.
3: Call my friend. I can't let this go.
1: Oh, we're going to call the friend.
3: I can't let this go.
1: Steph and Kiki. Steph and Kiki okay. only. I'm going to play some more for you.
8: I never cared too much for love. It was all a bunch of mush that I just did not.
1: Okay. Need a guess. Steph?
3: Steph, you there?
2: It's Pink. I can't think of what it's called.
3: We're going to say Pink Real Love.
1: You're going to be wrong. So sorry about that.
6: Jason? Is it Pink Most Girls?
1: That's right. I was trying to build up the suspense. That's right.
3: I almost took him out of here.
6: I know.
1: I wanted you to second guess yourself.
6: Oh, I did.
3: He didn't even breathe.
6: I can't breathe.
1: Dude, lift yourself up and try again.
6: I'm trying.
1: I'm going to have that crocheted onto something.
6: Please, you need a pillow.

0: All right. Two for Jason. We're on to song three in the throwback throwdown on the Fred Show.
1: Charlie.
0: Kiki.
2: Rihanna. Pound the replay.
3: That is

0: a move.
1: Actually, the song is called Run, Run, Run, Run, Everybody Move On. So sorry if you don't get that.
2: That was Run, Run, Run, Run, Run, Everybody Move On by Rihanna.
1: Yeah, that's what it is. So sorry, y'all been wrong about this.

0: Okay. So one for Kiki and two for Jason. Song number four in the throwback throwdown. Everybody ready?
1: Yes.
2: Kiki.
0: Paulina. I'm going with Paulina.
3: Yeah, that's
0: five. Four.
3: Call me maybe.
0: Three.
3: What is her name? What's her name? Something.
0: Call me maybe by something.
3: Rebecca Green.
0: Rebecca Green.
3: Rebecca somebody.
0: Our coworker.
3: No, Rebecca Black.
0: Also not, but neither the account executive or the DJ / whatever she is. No, neither.
4: Neither
0: the sales executive nor the lesbian DJ icon. Neither one of those things.
3: Wow.
0: Unfortunately. But I'm glad we could recognize both this morning for the queens that they both are.
4: Yes.
0: But totally wrong.
4: Jason.
0: Jason.
4: The gay icon, Carly Rae Jepsen. Call me maybe.
0: That is correct. Wow. That is correct. Sweet for Jason. She's on.

0: Remember that time we had her and she played it twice?
1: Yeah, she should.
0: Yeah, so I tell the story every time we played the song. We played the song, she played a show for us. And I'm like, you know, she's doing three songs. And I'm like, I don't know the other two. I know the one. I don't know the other two. But I said, you know what would be funny is if you did Call Me Maybe first and third. And she was like, really? Like, you think people would like that? I'm like, do I think people would like that?
1: Right.
0: You could do it three times. People would like it. Yes. Right? And so she did. And people loved it. Because that's what they came to see. Let's be honest. Oh. That particular part of the program, that's what they came to see. Mm-hmm. All right, so 3-1.
2: Oh.
0: And we're on song 5.
2: Come on, Pete.
0: So four songs left, guys, in the throwback throwdown. I got some bangers, man.
1: Ooh.
0: We're about to go hard in the paint. Who was that?
1: Paulina.
0: Okay.
3: That is Slowly Drifting Waves.
0: Are you okay?
3: I don't know where I am, who I am. I'm supposed to be.
0: Wait, who is what? Is the band called Slowly Drifting and the song's called Waves, or is the band called Waves and the song is called Wait?
3: I do this every time. I don't know.
1: Who is what?
3: Who is what?
1: That sums up today.
0: The song is called My Face Above the Water, My Feet Can't Touch the Ground, and it feels like it feels like
3: Slowly Drifting.
0: Somebody did it.
4: My face above the water.
0: Kiki.
2: Yeah.
0: Are you crippled?
2: Yeah. I don't want the game to be over, but it's way after day.
0: 5-4 3 2
2: Drifting by
0: Waves. No, it's not.
2: Jai, Gucci, man.
1: Dang, just give her it.
0: Drifting by Jason, you want to take a shot?
1: Yes, it's Waves, Mr. Props.
0: It is. Oh, it's Waves by Mr. Props.
4: My face
0: it
4: above is. The water.
0: Slowly Drifting Waves.
1: No artist, just period.
2: Wow.
0: Like, what is

0: you could go three straight and win still.
1: I don't know, man.
2: Oh, Kiki.
0: Kiki, you could come in second.
3: What? I got a point.
2: Oh, yeah, Kiki has a point.
0: Oh, you do? I thought Paulina had a point.
1: Hey, man.
0: Oh, never mind. So you can go three straight. You can go three straight, and you win.
3: I'm happy.
0: Unlikely, but it could happen. Right. Let's see.
3: Kiki.
0: Kiki.
1: Ooh.
2: You know this.
3: Yes, I do. This is... Let me spell.
0: Five.
2: All that.
0: Four.
3: Oh, no.
0: It's none of that. Five, four, three.
3: Rock the moon. Spell on me.
2: Slowly drifting.
0: Are we having... Is everyone having a seizure today?
3: Lift yourself up.
0: Okay, Jason, just win it, please. Just please.
2: It's the Wahed.
0: It is.
2: Glad you came.
0: It certainly is, yeah.
4: So let's go somewhere no one else can see you and me.
2: We work together.
4: Now I'll take you back.
3: Give me another drink. What? Drink it if you can.
0: Well, you know the whole damn song. Except for the title.
3: Slipping away. Away from me we'll stay.
0: Wait, where was
3: together
0: this?
3: We will lay.
4: Make you glad you came.
0: Where was that?
4: No.
2: Who is why? I don't know.
0: Walking the moon? This is my favorite day. This is my favorite day. So Jason won. There aren't enough songs left, but I mean, banger. We all know this one, Kiki.
3: You killed the night. And we're gonna stay the night.
0: Eventually. We're gonna get there, yeah. You're jumping, you're a little

0: like, okay.
1: Right. Are you? Hello, answer.
0: If you keep asking, I'm going to say no. Somebody would say this to me. I've never really paid attention.
2: I'm way too quick.
0: Stay the night, we're not down for life. I'd be like, Mary, we are.
1: Right, yeah, so we are. We stay the night, we're Mary.
3: My girl is thirsty.
0: I never noticed that.
3: She wanted that man, a woman, a
0: woman. And she just keeps asking. The last song.
4: See, I was scared to
0: admit. Oh, you know this.
1: Yes,
0: it's out of sight.
1: Oh,
0: out of sight.
1: I'm out of sight.

0: means the winner today is Melanie. Melanie, you're the winner. Yay, Melanie.
1: Good job, Melanie.
2: Good job, Jason.
1: Thanks, girl.
0: Good job, Jason. Congrats. I have no idea what just happened, but
3: I had a good time.
1: It was great.
3: That was a good time.
0: Hey, I had fun. You had fun. That's all that matters. That's win number 7 for Jason and 2 in a row.
1: Wow.
0: 2 weeks in a row. Excellent work, Jason Brown.

0: What's happening to me now? Am I having a seizure that you guys had a minute ago? Slowly drifting away, wave after wave, slowly drifting. Lift yourself up and try again if at first you don't succeed.
1: That's right.
0: DJ Neurotic at DJ NUROTIC on all of the socials. I'm Michelle and AJ and Toby and Melinda and Joseph, Oliver and Taylor. Thank you for all of the texts this morning, all of the love. We'll get to the fun fact on the Fred Show and waiting by the phone.
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0: Saturday, three-time Big 3 MVP ISO Joe Johnson and the reloaded Detroit Amps battle two-time Big 3 championship coach Steven Jackson's DMV trilogy, followed by Big 3's most intense rivalry. 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

0: I'm about to blow your mind. 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The way you see the world's going to change.
1: Whoa.
2: Oh.
1: Whoa.
2: Hey. Okay.
0: A strawberry is not a berry. A raspberry, not a berry.
3: What do you mean?
0: A blackberry, not a berry, but a watermelon is. What?
4: What?
2: What?
0: Yeah, yeah. That's right.
3: What are you talking about?
0: The scientific right. The scientific definition of berry is a plant that has three distinct layers: an outer skin, a fleshy middle, and here's the key: internally contained seeds. So, because the seeds are on the outside, those fruits aren't actually berries. However, watermelons, bananas, grapes, and eggplants are all technically berries.
3: Wow.
0: Mm. I'm going to have an eggplant berry.
4: Okay.
0: That doesn't sound right.
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0: It's the Fred Show. 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We appreciate you. 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
4: Yes.
0: We're somehow.
4: For now.
0: We don't get to, yeah,
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0: right,
4: tell anyone.
0: Until they shut us down for that. 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Everything else is on the iHeart app. Search for the Fred Show on demand. YouTube, Facebook, TikTok, Instagram, and now Twitch as well. 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Friday, the Friday throwback dance party, waiting by the phone, and more. So, and of course, we celebrate the weekend. We're always happy when it's Friday.
4: Yes, we are.
0: Yes. The Friday throwback dance party, the grandfather of all the dance parties. You know, now we do it. People are texting. They're all confused. They're like, wait a minute, what day is it? It's every day now, guys.
3: Yes.
0: Is there such a thing as too much of a good thing? I don't know. We're going to find out with GJ and Erotic. We'll do that tomorrow as well. Have an amazing day. We'll see you then. Bye, guys.
4: Bye.
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11: It was a shock to some, but definitely not all, fans of Euphoria when, spoiler alert, the central character Rue, played by Zendaya, does not survive the series finale. It turns out that Sydney Sweeney, who plays Cassie, was simultaneously very aware of what was to come of Rue, while also in the dark to some degree, too.
12: Yeah, she tells Variety that the entire main cast knew for a long time that Rue was going to get killed off, but had no idea when or how it was going to happen.
13: Sydney says that the cast never received the entire script for Euphoria episodes, which creator Sam Levinson liked to do so that they'd play their character reactions genuinely, only from the perspective of what they would naturally know.
11: So when Sydney was watching the show, literally live on HBO in real time, she learned exactly what happened to Rue at the same time as the rest of us.
12: Yeah, which she understands might sound crazy, but it also meant that she got to watch it as a viewer. anger and react to it in that moment, which was to cry, understandably, of course.
11: The entire final season of Euphoria. It's now streaming on HBO.
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0: So Father's Day weekend will be here before you know it. And when I think of Father's Day, I think about family. 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
0: Host countries Canada and Mexico taking the pitch today. 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

0: TR hanging on Cincy's Party Station. It's Kiss 107.1. Good Thursday, June 18th. Good to see everybody.
1: Oh,
2: back at it.
0: I changed my life.
1: Oh my gosh. Wow.
0: Yeah.
1: Breaking news.
0: Yeah. I have a game changer for everybody in the morning.
1: Okay.
0: So, you know, I use that little Mr. Coffee machine, the tiny one.
1: Yeah.
0: When I travel. I have the Mr. Coffee machine, the tiny one now, in my bedroom. So, when I get up, by the time I get up, go to the bathroom, brush my teeth, wash my face. I've started it as soon as I get up. So, as soon as I wake up, I start it. Before I even get in the shower, it's ready. And then I sippy sip, get in the shower, quick shower.
1: Yeah.
0: Come out, and while I'm getting dressed, I sip my first cup of coffee before I even get out of the bedroom. I am telling you guys, you are welcome.
1: That's nice.
0: You should really try it. It actually saves time as well, because then you don't have to go downstairs to do it. Or
1: well, yeah, I put a water jug in my bedroom, and I was like, well, I thought that was a game changer, but no, maybe the coffee.
0: I'll get you
1: all
0: Mr. Coffees. These are little travel versions of it,
2: too. Wait till you try your mouth tape, and then you're really going to be...
1: Okay, we're not doing
0: there
1: that.
0: There will never be a day where I tape my mouth. I don't know. It could be a fire one day, or something will happen. There'll be an emergency, and I'll have my mouth taped and won't be able to scream.
2: You guys are really missing out on deep sleep over here. I'm sleeping fine.
0: I am missing out on deep sleep. I will tell you that. Because every time I've read it with that thing that reads it that you got to wear, it doesn't go down to the deep REM much. Mm-hmm. Anyway, happiness Thursday.
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1: Coming up next. Having one of these, Michaela, in your dating app profile photo increases your incoming messages by 350%. You're welcome back room again.
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1: What is it?
2: A mom.
1: No, it's not a mom.

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1: So we got a quote of the day, and also, have you heard of Zoosk, the dating app Zoosk, anybody?
2: That's,
1: you
2: know what that old is? Zoosk? School. Yeah, that was back in the day.
1: I've never heard of Zoosk. I don't know what Zoosk does, but they are the engine behind this report that was circulated in my algorithm.
2: OG.
1: Okay, well, they explored what items will increase response in your dating app profile. And if you put a picture of this, you will increase your messages, the incoming ones, by 350-something percent. And this is a picture of a hamster.
2: That is bizarre.
1: A hamster. I don't get it. I don't know what those incoming messages might say, because I think it's a bit weird to have a picture of a hamster.
3: Oh my gosh. It's not even just like a hamster. It's like unique pets.
1: Well, it could be a sheep. Yes.
2: Oh, okay. Well, that's different.
1: Could be a sheep. Could be an elephant.
2: Pig.
1: But the one that gets the most responses of all the unique animals is the hamster.
3: That wouldn't do it for me.
2: Same.
3: All I think about is like the hamster smell.
1: I just would run the other way on that.
3: Mm-hmm.
1: But that's what Zoosk is reporting. Today's quote, when you apologize for your emotions, you're apologizing for existing.
2: Oh, that's deep.
1: Well, you need some deepness every once in a while on this show. We need some depth.
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35: Congo made news at the World Cup yesterday, managing a 1-1 draw against Portugal. Yohan Wissa made history, earning Congo's first ever World Cup point.
36: 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Wissa! We have history in Houston!
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1: So a little boy showed up to support Mexico at the World Cup, right? Wearing something totally unexpected.
2: Yeah. But
1: why he did it and why it's gone viral is the cutest thing ever. That's next.
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0: supporting Mexico at the World Cup. And he wore something totally unexpected because he wanted to fit in.
1: Yes, exactly. He didn't have a Mexico jersey and he wanted to wear green, red, and white, which are the colors of the Mexican flag. And so he looked in his closet and all he had was a Christmas sweater. And the Christmas sweater is green and it has Santa on the front and it's the exact colors. And he says, I just wanted to wear the colors of the flag and that's all I had. And the picture has now gone viral because you see all the other little kids, they're all wearing jerseys and he has the sweater. So now that it went viral, Santiago Jimenez on Mexico's team saw it and gave him a personalized jersey. Aww. And
0: that's awesome.
1: Hooked him up with merch. And
0: I love it.
1: And then the Mexican national team also joined in. He sent a personal message to him. The rest of the team sent videos and messages to him. And he's been like now interviewed on like certain like morning shows in Mexico and stuff like that. And the mom said like, this was all him. Like, she's like, I did not
0: tell him. She didn't suggest it.
1: No, she did not suggest it. She's like, he went in, he just said, these are the colors of the flag and this is all I got and I'm wearing it.
0: He's got a future. Thank you for that segment of cute, Santi. Big things are going to happen for you.
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1: All right. This is the cutest portion of the show right now. This is the segment of cute, the slice of cute. We were telling you there's a little story that's gone viral of a little boy

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10: 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Three-time Big Three MVP ISO Joe Johnson and the reloaded Detroit Amps battle two-time Big Three championship coach Steven Jackson's DMV trilogy, followed by Big Three's most intense rivalry. 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

This is Kiss 107.1. Apparently, Travis Barker has his wife, Kourtney Kardashian, to thank for overcoming his fear of flying. The Blink 182 drummer, who survived a horrific plane crash back in 08, shared ahead of the release of his new docu, Travis Barker, Louder Than Fear, that falling in love again helped him get through all of it. The power of love, he says, is amazing. Anyway, that doc's up August 13th on Hulu and Disney+. They say

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1: Sometimes we push our car's gas tanks to the limit. Sisney, you really took it to the limit.
2: I mean, I usually do.
1: And this is causing a little problem at home.
0: I'm sure we can work through it.
1: Mm-hmm. Let's get into it next.
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1: Now, there are two kinds of people in this world. Those who get nervous when their tank is on the red or close to the E, and those who don't trust the gauge, who don't trust the predictor and run that thing way out, way down to the last minute, to the last mile.
2: No, that means I trust it.
1: Did you not run this thing down, the tank down to the last mile?
2: My gas was low. I kept watching it, and it kept saying, like, you have 5 miles, you have 3 miles. And I was going around town, and I'm like, oh, I got plenty. I'm just going to go there and back. We're good still. And so Michael was dropping me and the kids off at a play date, which sounds random. But
1: you were going on a play date?
2: Well, with all the kids.
1: With the kids.
2: It's like,
1: okay,
2: oh, yeah, we're going
1: all
2: to someone else's house to go use their pool and like have a fun. It was like the last day of school. And I was going to drink, so I didn't want to drive. So he's like, I'll drop you guys off. And so he gets in the car and we're halfway there. And he's like, Sissany, you have 1 mile left on your gas. How do you live like this? And I go, how do you not fill up my gas tank for me? Like,
1: see,
2: these are the
1: problem.
2: Things that husbands should do for their wives.
1: You're so defensive immediately instead of saying, I hear what you're saying. I'm so sorry.
2: Well, I didn't know that.
1: I get
2: your
1: point.
2: I didn't know that thing where I what was the thing that we were supposed to say?
1: I get your point. I see your point.
2: I see your point right now.
1: That is the ultimate universal diffuser. I see your point.
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1: Our intern in the back says the hot dating app is now called, it's not Hinge, it's not Tinder. 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
3: No, really?
1: LinkedIn is the hot dating app. Okay, now we know LinkedIn, but a dating app? LinkedIn? All right, let's find out. Because maybe this is the issue for Michaela. She's on Hinge yesterday. I don't know.
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1: Okay, so LinkedIn, apparently, our intern, who's early 20s, dating. So LinkedIn is the new... I thought that was like more of a business...
2: It is completely business, but back in, like, I think my junior year of college, I was just in the library, and my friend had mentioned to me that someone had, like, slid in her LinkedIn DMs, and he ended up being, like, this really cool guy, like good, like, resume, seemed, like, cool in STEM. It was silly, and I've always kind of looked at LinkedIn in a different way since then, and it's kind of funny. It's not that I'm, like, genuinely always scoping, but... It can be a good source.
1: Have you met anybody or like had any connection with anybody on LinkedIn socially?
2: I have had one like DM thread, but it's never gotten out of it because he
1: But maybe if they're on LinkedIn and they're looking

0: for dating, they've got some sort of something going on, right?
1: But that's the thing.
0: Because they're in the business world.
1: It's so on the down low. Like, I'm kind of approaching dating in a way that's, it's for the gag. It's funny to do it as a gag because if something comes out of it, like, oh my God, yay. But if nothing does, then like, it's for the gag, Ryan.
0: Then get Michaela to be serious as well. If she really wants to meet somebody, stop gagging it.
2: It's hard out there, okay? Because everyone's gagging it. That's the thing.
1: Okay, wait. Let's...
0: This has turned into a real free-for-all. All right, now listen. No gagging around here on the dating, okay?
3: Okay. You're on air.
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Kiss 107.1. Love Story actress Sarah Pidgeon and Taylor's ex Joe Alwyn were spotted canoodling, if you will, in New York City. Fans are obsessed over the pictures of all this online. They were snapped walking, holding hands, and laughing. Imagine that. Sarah's never publicly spoken about her dating life, but after portraying Carolyn Bessette, that's who she is, on FX's Love Story, she might have a love story of her own.

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1: There are World Cup watch parties all over the country with huge crowds gathering to watch games together. But now one of the most popular reality shows is following suit. Love Island. What are they doing in theaters? We'll get into it next hour.

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1: Someone on the line with a bit of a relationship issue. And, you know, little bumps in the road tend to happen when you've been together a long time. So we'll get more on that in just a second.

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1: Hi, Danielle. How are you?
2: I'm good, Ryan. How are you?
1: Good. So your boyfriend had a spiritual awakening and now says that you aren't compatible? What happened?
2: So my boyfriend and I, we've been together for 5 years, and lately he's gotten a bit more religious, which is totally his right, and I respect that. But a few days ago, he told me that he's not sure about our future because our values no longer align. So it really hit me hard because I've stood by him through tons and tons of stuff. And, you know, he cheated on me early on, and he's cheated on me more than once. So when he tells me that my values don't align with his, I don't know what I'm supposed to do with that. Like, I'm feeling like it might be something else, something underlying going on.
1: That's what I'm thinking. You can't just, like, have this awakening and decide that because of that, you're not compatible to the person you committed to be with. I don't think that makes a lot of sense.
3: It's happened before.
4: But I also don't love that he wasn't committed to you and cheated on you multiple times. Like, why are you still with him?
1: Sisney's got a good point. If this guy did cheat on you, is this who you really want to end up with in the long run? And maybe this is the universe making it go away for you.
2: I mean, that's a really good point. And I think that's what I was afraid to hear, but it's something that my gut knew.
1: Well, if that's true and your gut knew it and you're hearing it, then that's the case.
2: I think so. Well, thank you guys.
4: All right.
1: Good luck. All right.
2: Thanks.
1: All right. Bye-bye.
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26: 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Meanwhile, Mexico will look to build on its hot start facing South Korea.
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1: You ever love the show so much you wish you could watch it on the big screen? Well, Love Island, right?
2: Yep.
1: Is doing that.
2: Yep.
1: And Tanya has details next.
0: You're on air with Ryan Seacrest.

0: I mean, Taylor did this. Huntrix did this. You get your tribe together.
1: Yeah.
0: And you get to watch something on the screen and do it with friends of the same fanship. And that's
1: essentially this is different because it's live.
2: It's very different because it's not just live. It's a daily show. So it's like you have to go to the theater.
0: But you watch with your tribe of fellow fans.
2: Yes. Right?
0: That's the extra layer.
2: And it's
0: a very specific
2: part of the show. So it is going to be the Casa Amor episode, which is basically, this is the most dramatic basically time of the entire season. This is when they split up the guys and the girls and they just bring in a whole new slew of guys for the girls and a whole new slew of girls for the guys. So it really tests their relationships. And it's like the juiciest, most dramatic
0: episodes. Is this something to go on a date with? Like, would you take a date to watch this together?
1: If the date is up to date.
2: Yeah, like, I wouldn't want a guy asking me a million questions. Like, what? Oh, are they?
1: Oh,
2: you know,
1: so annoying.
2: I'm like, watch the show.
1: That's the worst. You can't pause it.
2: Yeah.
1: Like, if you're at home, I pause it. I can explain.
2: Yeah, but how annoying.
0: Okay, so well, we don't want to annoy you.
2: I'm going to suggest no
0: on a date.
2: A date.
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1: Ice Cube's Big Three is back. 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Three-time Big Three MVP ISO Joe Johnson and the reloaded Detroit Amps battle two-time Big Three championship coach Steven Jackson's DMV trilogy, followed by Big Three's most intense rivalry. 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

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Kiss 107.1. 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
1: Ryan Seacrest, Sissany Tanya, the back room here. All right, Michaela, let's get to this. We were going to talk about it the other day, but we missed it. Coming up next.

0: back and made out with him?
1: Yeah.
0: But not make out with him when he drives her back. I mean, there are ways to block this whole thing.
1: Yeah, I mean, I think she also wants to make out with him, but she also wants a proper date.
0: Like, well, let's get into this guy's head. All right, why is he not taking it one step further? Like, what's the deal with not... How many times have they been out for the drink?
1: I think 3 or 4 times.
0: Okay, bro, what's this? Who is... Let me talk to this guy. I need this guy to talk to. I mean, bro, you can't just keep... He's got to offer a meal at some point after 2 or 3 or 4 dates, Tanya. He can't just keep playing tonsil golf.
2: I'm just saying, when you're getting to know somebody, not investing multiple hours is like totally normal.
0: She wants to invest more. Yeah.
2: And he doesn't. He's not ready.
3: Then
2: that's
3: she
2: fair.
3: She needs to take charge too. She can be like, you know what? I'm picking the place tonight.
0: Or, hey, how about you take me out for dinner, bro?
2: Yeah.
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19: 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Three-time Big Three MVP ISO Joe Johnson and the reloaded Detroit Amps battle two-time Big Three championship coach Steven Jackson's DMV trilogy, followed by Big Three's most intense rivalry. 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
33: 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Meanwhile, Mexico will look to build on its hot start facing South Korea.
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1: Thursday is a wrap. 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
2: All right, Cincinnati, I don't have enough Tasty Tuesday shows, so guess what? I find any excuse to bring up food on my show to support this local food scene. In a matter of moments, my friend Allie's going to be back in studio. Allie Crowdis, of course, talking about Chef and Coffee. So you know she's going to bring the guy, Jeffrey Harris, of course, chef there at Nolia. It connects to your soul. I'm telling you, and I can speak on it personally. This is my Yelp review before he even gets here, how good it is. It's unreal. Please put that on your list if you haven't yet. But this is a really cool mental health focused program that was put together. And there's a board. I want to make sure you're aware of this. Being able to sit down with chefs, have some coffee, serious mental health conversations. In the meantime, what you can do is do your own homework. Chefandcoffee.org. Meet the team that created this. And again, you're going to hear them on the air in a matter of moments. Then later on, we're going to talk about CFTA. Cincinnati Food Truck Association, of course, there at Summit Park, Blue Ash. There's going to be a lot of food and some of the best in the city, so you should go support that as well. Later on this afternoon, my buddy Chip Grader is going to be here, too. I want ice cream. I've been wanting Grader's. It's a part of my childhood and memories, and I want to make sure you get some Olivia Rodrigo tickets out of this, too, because they have partnered with us to try to get you those. See? Busy show. Told you. Stick around. Let's try to get you $2,500. It started right now.
0: Now, your chance to win $2,500. Just enter this nationwide keyword on our website, Liberty. That's Liberty.
1: Enter the keyword now at

Just when I was 7-1. John Don and Friends, a show full of food again today. In about an hour, we're going to get to CFTA. That is supporting food trucks here in Cincinnati. But we're supporting food in another way, in a really cool way, mind you. So I'm going to bring in a couple people a part of this. We got Chef Jeffrey Harris. I was so excited. In fact, I had to lean on Allie to finally get him in here because

0: My wife and I have been to Nolia. That's downtown, of course, and very much talked about. So much to the point that he was a James Beard nominee and just went to Chicago and did not walk that red carpet, though. That's not... Jeff's like, nah, I'll hang out.
1: I'll be cool.
0: He's like, I'll focus on the food.
1: Yeah.
0: Which we get that, and we love that about you. Allie Crowdis, of course, your coordinator for the Chef and Coffee, and she's a chef herself, too. This is a really cool concept. Explain it to Cincinnati before we get started.
2: Yeah, I'll let Jeff.
0: Jeff, you want to take that, Chef?
1: Right. Yeah, so Chef and Coffee was something I thought about after seeing like chefs in New York just kind of like randomly met in a subway. And it was like, oh, crap, all of us are in the subway together. All right, let's take a picture, right?
0: Yeah.
1: And as competitive as those guys are amongst each other,
0: especially in New York,
1: do that. Yeah. Like, I was like, all right, so that's camaraderie beyond all that, you know. So I just wanted to kind of build camaraderie here amongst all the chefs. They got chefs here that never even met each other or anything like that, and I thought Chef and Coffee would be a perfect way to do that,
0: without question. And you're creating a round table, and mm-hmm. the discussions probably go so deep. You even the mental health factor that you brought in here.
1: Yeah, that's all Allie. Allie did that. Like after the first year. Like, kind of like, all right. She kind of like, all right, what do we want to do? And how do we want to help people? Mm-hmm. And she's like, all right, I got it. Chill out.
2: Yeah, so Jeff had already started doing the meetups, and I wasn't actively a chef any longer because I had been in a car wreck, so I wasn't able mm-hmm. to use my dominant hand the way that I was. And so I saw the meetups as kind of a way for me to, like, spiritually stay in the industry and stay connected to everyone. And so I started going to the meetups, and I just thought it was such a cool thing. And Jeff and I didn't know each other very well at that point, but I just kind of pulled him aside at the first meetup that I went to. And I was like, I just want to recognize, you know, that we see what you're doing in the community, and, you know, people really respect this and are so appreciative of what you're doing. And like, hey, keep doing it, buddy, you know, kind of thing. And also, like, who's helping you do this? Because I know this takes a lot of work. And he was like, nobody. And I was like, Okay, here I am. Let me do something. You know, like, what can I do? I love spreadsheets. Let me make a spreadsheet, you know, like, and so I just kind of jumped in, and I was like, let me put some structure to this. And so we started putting some structure to it and some organization, like started more the social media channels and, you know, host the meetup hosting and all of that, like trying to organize all of that and streamline all of that. So then he could really focus on the culture of it and, like, you know, the heart of it and what he really wanted all of that to be. And so we continued with that and built the structure out for 2025. We had our 1 year anniversary was in November. So then in 2026, I was like, all right, let's really launch this. Like, let's take it. Let's be, what can we do? How can we impact people more? You know, and I'm looking around in the industry and our friends, and like, people are having a really hard time. This is the hardest time to own a restaurant, to own a food business in general, not just a restaurant. And so like, you know, we need to support our people's mental health, you know, like, and that's a huge piece. Mental health is always a big thing for me personally. And it's always something that I am an advocate for all of the people that I know and care about. And so I was like, let's, you know, build this program out so we can support our community. And so that's where the mental health program came into play.
0: Awesome resource that's there for you. We're going to see how Cincinnati, how you can get involved with this too. In the meantime, if you haven't taken the time, go to chefandcoffee.org. I got more with two chefs coming up, of course, Jeffrey Harris and Allie Crowdis. And again, how you can get involved. John and Friends, we continue on. More about Cincinnati.

0: Guess what I was having one. John Dion and friends. I told you, I find any reason to bring up food on my show. Shout out to Element Eatery. Of course, Madison Square. The Element Experience every Thursday on my show. I love that place. I love going there. I love taking my kids there. But there's also other places around town where people put sweat, tears, all kinds of efforts into impacting this community. I'm looking at a James Beard nominee in front of me, Chef Jeffrey Harrison. I think he's like, all right, stop that. Stop. That's, he's not that guy.
1: I mean, technically James Beard, finalist.
0: Thank you so much. Yes, you're right. Finalist was in Chicago. The man is dragging because he just got back from Chicago. What a great problem to have. Nolia, get there. Try it. Downtown. And, of course, much more that he has his hands in on. Of course, teamed up with Chef Ali Kratos now. This really cool opportunity that's been going on since last year. It's Chef and Coffee. And I love the mental health side of this that you brought in, Ali, because, like you said, I know this personally from talking to so many small business owners. It's tough out there.
1: Yeah.
0: Everything's moving really fast just to get your stuff branded and to have people aware of your brand. And even if they are aware of it, will they go and they try it out? Just all these circumstances that affect
1: all the things. Yeah, you're wearing all the hats.
0: Right. So how you guys created this to help navigate through those situations for those business owners.
1: Yeah. And so chefs. The idea behind the mental health program was, you know, our industry is out there serving people all day. And so we want to support the people who are supporting everyone else. And so the way that it works is we partnered with a local therapist. Emily Schubert is our local therapist. She's based out of Covington or Newport. She just moved offices. And she is providing the therapy essentially. So, anyone in the culinary industry within our community in Cincinnati and Northern Kentucky can go on our website. There's a mental health request form. It's just a basic information form. They just fill it out. It comes to us. I connect that person directly to Emily. They then schedule out their appointments their own time. And Emily understands, you know, the complications of scheduling within our industry as well. So she's willing to come and meet you on site at your workplace on your break or meet you for coffee on Saturday, whatever makes most sense. Telehealth, those options are all available. And we will sponsor up to 6 talk therapy sessions.
0: That's awesome.
1: So 6 therapy sessions are totally covered by us. And then she has a sliding scale to continue therapy beyond those 6 sessions if that's needed to try to make it a little more sustainable. Because, you know, one of the challenges with working in the food industry, there are, you know, various positions, obviously, from dishwasher up to executive chef and different pay levels and all the things. And, all you know, it's everyone doesn't have benefits. Everyone doesn't have insurance. And so it's hard to get these services if you don't have the resources. And so we're just trying to break down that barrier of entry to these resources.
0: And if I love this again, you're creating this resource. And like I keep calling it this round table of opportunity in so many ways. And this is an opportunity that's, it kind of reminds me of like athletes that go through their own thing. And like sports therapy is invaluable from my understanding.
1: Absolutely.
0: I'm fresh off watching Full Swing about PGA. It's on Netflix where there was a golfer that was going through a lot of mental health issues and had a therapist that worked with him and he won a major in like a matter of months.
1: Oh, wow.
0: After that. So the fact that you're doing this,
1: it's
0: a little bit different, but kind of the same. I want to continue to talk about this and also get back to Chef Jeffrey Harris over here, too, how this was built upon by Ali and adding on the mental health factor. But go back to the origin of Chef and Coffee. Maybe talk about who you've had on. John Dion and Friends, more next.

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0: Kiss 107.1, John and friends. What a day it has been learning about chef and coffee. Hopefully you were taking notes, got the notebook out, because we have unbelievable chefs, unbelievable culinary scene in general, and people working really hard to contribute to our town, like Chef Jeffrey Harris. Jeff over here, that's, again, as we mentioned, the James Beard finalist part of his business card now. He can add it to that, but then, of course, Nolia downtown, know him for that, but it goes much deeper than that. Allie Crowd, I saw an opportunity too, of a partnership to lead something a little bit bigger and more impactful. Chef Jeff, tell me how, like, chef and coffee, some of the conversations that you've had with friends, colleagues, and maybe people that you didn't know in the first place, how have these conversations impacted you through this?
1: When us as chefs get together, we don't ever talk about like how we really feel. We just talk about what we got going on, what we doing. And so to talk about things like burnout, right? Or what happened with the fallout with, what is the restaurant?
2: Noma.
0: Oh,
1: so
0: yeah.
1: So on and so forth. Like, I mean, like how we feel, because like we looked up to these chefs and all that stuff. Like, how does it impact you mentally? Or what's your thought on it? Or what have you seen that kind of made you change the way you go about doing things? I mean, because like you say, when we meet chefs, like, oh, like, man, what you know? I'm X, Y, and Z, blah, blah, blah, or whatever. But we ain't saying, like, all right, this employee is stressing me out. Or,
0: right.
1: I've been working way too much now, and I'm trying to figure out how to work less and, you know, get more out of my staff, blah, blah, blah. All the things that a chef will go through. And then, like, we have that conversation. We try to build a space for you to be vulnerable to talk about those things.
0: Invaluable.
1: Yeah.
2: Yeah, and one of the ways that we've done that is kind of restructure the meetups that we have. So we have meetups once a month. And we've created community discussions is what we're kind of calling them now. So we'll have a theme and then we'll come together kind of halfway through our meetup and everyone sits down and I got a big whiteboard and we'll write on it and we'll have like, it's just a big roundtable discussion and we'll talk about things that are affecting everyone. And we want everyone's impact and or everyone's feedback. And so we can share ideas and resources. And that's a big part of this too, is just having the accessibility for someone brand new to the industry to be able to sit down and talk to Jeff and sit down and have conversations with people, you know, on various levels and with various experience levels who can, you know, that's invaluable to be able to do that.
1: You don't have to be a chef to come either.
2: Yeah, it's not just chefs. We want, if you're in this industry, if you touch the food at all, if you're, you know, part of the process, we want to talk to you. We have purveyors that come. We want all of you because they're part of this process. The only rule we have is that you cannot sell anything.
1: Yeah,
2: this is a no selling
0: well,
2: zone.
0: Well, that is right.
1: I think like the topic's probably going to change like Monday at the next event, because like Michelin is here now.
2: So yeah, now we have Michelin. Yeah.
1: Everybody's going
2: to
1: want something.
2: Shout out to Julie Kirkpatrick for making that happen. Yeah.
0: This.
1: If I tell you all the texts and emails, and also I had to have a personal phone call earlier, like almost immediately, like, yo, what are you thinking, bro? Like,
0: I can only imagine.
1: Let's absorb all this first.
0: Yeah.
1: You know what I mean?
0: This is so wholesome. It comes from an incredible place. Usually, I mean, this is usually the sweet spot. It's things like this where it's like, hey, I see a void. I see a need for this to not fix the problem per se, but just create the conversation that can help others. And it's not, doesn't feel like gossip hour when I hear about this. It feels it feels like, hey, let's work together on this.
1: Yeah.
2: Yeah.
1: I mean, because it takes
2: facilitating resources.
1: Like one of the things, like I tell everybody, especially like my staff, it takes everybody to feed everyone. You know what I mean? So, like every restaurant here feeds every person that goes out to eat, right? And for all the restaurants here, for us to continue to grow as a restaurant city, it takes all of us. It's not one single restaurant that's going to dominate that and make it a destination place. It takes all of the restaurants,
0: right?
1: You know, from your mom and pops to, of course, your chili spaces and all that type of stuff. But it takes all of that to do that. But also to grow on that is like show the people that's coming up behind us, like, all right, look how we banded together to kind of make all this happen.
2: Right.
1: All right. And how you can continue to grow it. You know, that's it.
0: Rising tides lift all boats.
2: I was just trying to think of how that went.
0: Luckily, I got it for you, and I say it every day because I feel the exact same way. Chefandcoffee.org. You can learn more. Reach out to Allie, Jeff as well. And it feels like an open door policy.
2: Yeah.
0: So you can
2: absolutely
0: actually go and interact with these great chefs and these great people in town.
1: Can I say something before?
0: Go ahead, man.
1: Before we get
0: final proclamation, final thoughts.
1: So everybody was asking like about like Jimmy Lou's. Well, she'll be here soon. My new restaurant. So we'll be doing that. And
0: how soon?
1: I don't have a date yet.
0: Okay. But, like, sorry. Soon, you got, all right.
1: This, you'll still be able to wear shorts when you come in.
3: Let's go. That's all that happens. Let me stay comfortable, man. That's all it is.
1: But yeah, like, so I'm bringing the 504 to the 513.
0: Let's
1: That's
0: go.
1: It.
0: Let's go. Hang on. There's an audience in here somewhere. Chef, hang on. There they are. Yeah, all right. It's a high quality production I got here. Yeah. Cannot wait. You promised to come back and update us on that.
1: Oh, for sure, man. Just, yeah.
2: We'll bring you a po' boy next time.
0: Say less.
1: Shrimp po' boy, debris, all right. Hot sausage, whatever you need.
0: Hey, hold on. Verbal contracts, man. Bring the whole menu. John Down and
1: Holy
0: Friends.
1: Holy crap, that's a lot.
0: Chefandcoffee.org. Both chefs over here. So grateful for you guys.
1: Thank you, man.
0: All right, we got more food talk coming up. CFTA, the Food Truck Fest this weekend. Let's get to that next.

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2: All right, Cincinnati. Food continues. Food discussions. Anything food. Actually, just more of food consumption. That's what I'm doing. Especially Cincinnati food, local brands. We've got three in particular that are going to be in here. Holy Donuts, Topped Fries, and Big Dog's Pizza. Dawn, Bianca, and Chris are going to join me in a matter of moments. We got to talk about CFTA and their fest this weekend. My wife and I went to this last year, and it was phenomenal for so many reasons. First off, to eat that delicious food, support local, but also to watch our kids run around and finally get energy out. Ugh. Dad doesn't have any energy, though. Like, you can't hear that at all. It could be the lemonade and the donuts I've already consumed from Holy Donuts, Dawn Spots. You need to hear about these and then check out plenty of other food trucks this weekend that you can support and see around town. Maybe book at your own events, things like that. So Cincinnati Food Truck Association, we got three representing coming in next as we continue on. Again, any reason to bring up food on my show, John, John, and friends, let's do it.
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0: fries. I have not had them in studio because, yeah, it's hard to take fries out and about. Like, those things, like, what do you get? A good few minutes out of them before?
1: That's right.
0: But luckily, I have had a fresh batch of yours. Bianca, so good. We got Bianca Freeman from Top Fries. We've got Dawn Hopkins from Holy Donuts. I got Chris Sackrider from Big Dog's Pizza representing for the Cincinnati Food Truck Association and the fest that is this weekend. It is Saturday. What time's this kickoff, by the way? Anybody cover that for me?
2: 10 a.m. It's from 10 a.m. or 11 a.m. to 10 a.m. It's basically 12 hours, essentially. Just get over
0: all
2: there.
0: Day.
2: I'll be there. I'm pretty sure they have us in there probably at 9 a.m. And okay. If you came up to my truck at 9:30, I for sure am going to start feeding you.
3: That's okay. Right. We're going to bring the lemonade because it's right. Going to be hot.
0: Okay. Oh, yeah. You're going to bring donuts. So let's go brand by brand here. We'll jump over to Dawn first. She was just talking about lemonade. Let's start breakfast first.
3: Donuts first.
0: Well, I mean, you can eat those all. I'm a big believer in Brenner. Holy Donuts, your brand. How long has it been around? What got you in this? First off, Dawn.
3: We've been in the Cincinnati area for a little over 5 years. We originally started out in California with a friend and did sort of a pop-up at the local farmer's market and had great weather all year round for that. My husband was inspired by a place called Trisha's Mini Donuts. Down on Pier 39 in San Francisco.
0: Okay.
3: And the minute he had one of those donuts, it was time to rock and roll, be an entrepreneur, and open the business.
0: Holy roll of the dice. Like, that must have been a really good donut, like, for you to do that.
3: Inspirational, and I feel like we have recreated that and made it even better. We get compliments like, oh, it's light and fluffy on the inside, little Facts. Crispy on the outside. And I say, holy donuts make a good day better.
0: Agreed. That's my Yelp review too. They are so good, and you get them in those buckets over there that I see. That those are basically like custom buckets, right? Those things are nice.
3: Yeah, we have buckets or bags.
0: Okay,
3: the buckets are a larger quantity for sharing, but we don't judge. You can eat the whole thing yourself if you'd like.
0: Good, because I'm gonna before you leave here. You brought plenty, and you have it looks like cinnamon sugar as well as powdered sugar.
3: Yep, and where we can do original, which is plain. If you're watching your sugar. And we actually keep allergies in mind. So we do not use peanut oil. We use soybean oil so that more folks can enjoy our
0: donuts.
3: Oh,
0: that's great.
3: Mm-hmm.
0: Okay, we're going to jump over to Bianca now. Topped fries. What are we topping on them fries? What are we putting on there? Everything?
4: Everything. Yes. Topped fries, where taters run the show. We have been in the food truck industry for about 5 years. This is our fifth food truck season.
0: Congrats on that.
4: Yeah, thank you.
0: It's tough out there.
4: It's fun out there.
0: Hey, right, you're fun, but it's, yeah, right. You got things you got to navigate, so it's great.
4: Yes, but yeah, it's a lot of fun. It is by far the most fun job I've ever had.
0: Love hearing that.
4: Yeah.
0: Love hearing that. Well, you're bringing smiles to people. Like,
4: for
0: when
4: sure.
0: You had, was this your recipe of who came up with what's on your menu?
4: My husband. My okay. husband is.
0: So that's back-to-back husbands.
4: Yes. Mm-hmm. Yeah. My husband's a serial entrepreneur. But how we kind of got started really is we used to, well, not used to, but just we always go on vacation and we always eat on food trucks. Mm-hmm. And before we even got started, you know, with a food truck business, you know, we just always go on vacation eating,
0: yep.
4: you know, just at different places. And post-COVID, we went on a vacation to the West Coast and tried so many different foods and food trucks. And we were out there and we were like, you know what? We probably could do this.
0: Okay. We got some similar stories here, by the way. That's great. Inspired,
4: yeah.
0: Which is great. It takes a little inspiration somewhere.
4: It does. It definitely does. So,
0: came back, got a truck. Was it that simple? Or?
4: Yes and no. It was, you know, that simple, you know, getting the truck was, but just kind of trying to figure out what our cuisine was going to be. And French fries are just universal. Everybody loves French fries.
0: Great Absolutely. Canvas.
4: Everybody right. loves french fries.
0: Yep.
4: So.
0: Okay, well, we're going to talk about your menu. We're also going to get Chris in on the conversation to hear about his. That is Big Dog's Pizza. Coming up next, stick around, Cincinnati. We're talking CFTA Food Fest, where you can taste these and so many more. This coming Saturday, kicking off at 11 a.m., going all day. You don't want to miss out on that fest. Take the family. Details after this. John, down a friend. Support local. Come

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4: 75 southbound after call, breath accident on the right shoulder, delays at Shepherd. Good news on 275 in Moscow there, that crash is clear. We've got about a 10-minute trip on 75 north, US 42 to the Brent Spence. I'm Rick Shrepp with traffic.
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32: As we move through the rest of the afternoon, mostly sunny skies will warm temperatures to the low, possibly mid-80s, but there are still a few isolated chances for some showers. Tonight we dry out and we'll see temperatures drop down to the upper 50s before we top out around 80, but we'll be dry for our Friday. That's your 9 First Warning Forecast. I'm meteorologist Cameron Harden on John, John and Friends.
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0: Just 107.1, John, Don, and friends hanging with my friends, Dawn, Bianca, and Chris. Now, Bianca was talking about her brand Top Fries, her and her husband's for that matter, as we're talking about food trucks in Cincinnati. And we'll also get back to Dawn before that with Holy Donuts. I want to hear more about that lemonade. They have such great stuff on these menus. Bianca, tell us on those fries really quick before we get over to Chris, too, with Big Dog's Pizza. What are you putting on them fries?
1: So the Shark Bite is our number one seller.
0: Okay.
1: That is like a hot buffalo with ranch, cheese. You can top it with chicken, bacon, salmon.
0: Yeah. Say less. You had me at the ranch part and chicken.
1: We also have a blanco, which is like Parmesan garlic. You can again top that one with chicken, bacon, salmon. You can do a combination. You can do chicken and bacon. You can do.
0: And you guys are, for the most part, coming up with your own recipes, right?
1: Yes.
0: Your own concoctions.
1: All of our sauces are made in house. They're delicious. They are, you know, we have another one, which is our jerk. It's really spicy, but it's also sweet. It comes with a fresh mango salsa. We've got some great ones. We also are contemplating bringing back another one, which is the Vader Bourbon.
0: Okay.
1: And it is inspired by one of Cincinnati firefighters. My husband used to be a Cincinnati firefighter.
0: Oh, no way.
1: One of his firefighter bros created this one for us. Shout out to Kenyatta Smith.
0: I love stories like that when they have so much depth to it. There's more to the menu item than just that. So, but it sounds like as you're putting your own influence on it. I know Chris over here with his brand, Big Dog's Pizza, Chris Sackrider. He came up with this pickle pizza recently. I'm like, how often are you doing this? Tell me about Big Dogs and where this brand came from, and then, I mean, how often you're cooking up different recipes, different kinds of pizza.
2: Big Dogs was established in 1997 in Westchester. So we're going on, what, 29 years now? I've owned it since the early 2010, somewhere in there. I started the truck about 6 years ago, another post-COVID thing. COVID for pizza joints was a blessing.
0: Oh, yeah.
2: We got blown up, and I was like, well, what's the next level? And I found out that food trucks during COVID also had a little bit of a boom because they were able to go to where people were.
0: You know,
2: go to the neighborhoods and stuff. So they started, you know, they kind of were able to evolve with the coming situation. So I'm like, well, that would really diversify my portfolio. You know, the shop's busier. Let's see if we can do a truck. And I already had the recipe, the way to cook it. All I had to do was invest in all the equipment. And I already had a name. So it was very plug and play. Plus, I got a restaurant full of food that, you know, you fill up your truck, you go out, you sell it. Whatever you don't sell, it comes back into the restaurant. You sell in the restaurant.
0: Nice.
2: So it's, you know, where a lot of trucks, you know, they kind of have to make it and sell it. Or they don't. Whereas I've always got a place for it. So it's just, I have an advantage over them in that in regard. But coming up with different pizza ideas, I'm constantly trying new flavors when I go on vacation. I think one of you mentioned that. We eat out at pizza joints while we're on vacation.
0: Just do. You get inspiration, right?
2: We ate at three of them. We just went to Myrtle Beach. We were there for a week. We were at three different places. And we actually left one place because we thought it was so creepy. It was like a dinosaur land kind of place. It was all like animatronic stuff, and the grandkids were not having it. They're like, this sucks.
0: Interesting.
2: And we're like, let's go to a pizza joint. So we found a California pizza kitchen or something like that and enjoyed ourselves. I mean, it's just a much our environment. You know, it's so family. But on the pickle pizza I just brought in today, I call it the garlic pickle. I had two things I wanted to do. I wanted another pickle pizza because there's people are really into pickles, and I wanted another use for my Caesar dressing, which instead of just for salad. So I was like, I need to try it as a base. Then I kind of built it on that. I said, well, we got the garlic flavor. Let's go with some feta, and then red onions to kind of tie that in. I did the mozzarella provolone mix, and then on top I said, let's just go a little bacon because, you know, you never go wrong with bacon.
0: No, you can't go wrong. That's like, it's a perfect addition to everything as far as I'm concerned. Any other top sellers from the brand?
2: Well, one of my other ones I might bring out this weekend is I call it the Cincinnati style cheese coney pizza.
0: Oh, Lord.
2: It's got to be careful I don't mention anybody's name because it's, you know,
0: right.
2: you don't like cease and desist. just lettuce. But you go to the Cincinnati style chili base. I do an onion or a swirl of mustard, and then diced onions. Put the cheddar cheese mix on, and then sliced. I kind of sliced the quarter pound hot dogs like pepperonis, and just put them all over the top like pepperonis.
0: Say less.
2: They cup up. And they just
0: you guys
2: beautifully.
0: You're wow. making me so happy, mm-hmm. all three of you.
2: Yeah.
0: These are only three of the brands that you're going to see this weekend, and taste for that matter. Your taste buds are going to be so happy. Let's go back to Holy Donuts in a moment. In the meantime, CFTA Fest, you can find on Instagram when I post this too. You can also go to CincinnatiFoodTruckAssociation.org /events. Just click events at the top there and you'll see it. Get some more details on the Food Fest with all these different trucks. Again, that was Chris, Bianca, Dawn. Back to those Holy Donuts and the lemonade factor, because I've had a lot of it. More next.
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1: 107.1. Accident on Redding near Tennessee has police on the scene getting that cleared up. And about a 10-minute drive on 75 northbound, Mitchell to Paddock. Rick Shrimp with traffic.
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0: Today at the World Cup, teams will start to play their second group stage matches. Canada coach Jesse March says his team is taking it one game at a time.
1: We know that given our group being so tight right now, that every moment and every point matters, and we're focused on that.
0: Canada faces Qatar tonight. Meanwhile, Mexico will look to build on its hot start facing South Korea.
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0: if Chip Grader is dancing, I'm doing something right. Kiss 107.1, John and friends. You have no idea how excited I was to finally fire this up again. Everything on my show has been Grader's related, whether it's Olivia Rodrigo tickets, whether it's Grader's greatest moments, which I love, by the way. So many have been sharing those. But Chip Grader, with an insane schedule, we also have Bobby Glassmeyer on the mic as well to... Well, this is what I really wanted. This was a long, a roundabout way to finally get samples in my studio, to finally get a Chip to bring these back. The last time we did this was at the Cincinnati Open 2 years ago.
1: 2 years ago, yep.
0: 2 years too long, friend.
1: Absolutely.
0: Dude, thank you for being here.
1: Thank you for having me. Are you kidding me? This is like unbelievable.
0: Thank you so much. This is like, I did this for you. Big red chair. Make it nice and comfy. Grader's is everywhere. Oh. You guys are doing it. I mean, not that our brand, this staple brand in Cincinnati, wasn't already a part of our lives so much as was, but it's just been awesome, man. Like, for what that's worth.
1: Thank you for saying that. I mean, we are incredibly blessed. We are so lucky to be a part of Grader, be a part of Cincinnati, and just, you've confused me there because you just changed the music, and I was rocking it, and then I'm like,
0: when I went into this, because this is the Sandlot, an iconic summer vibe.
1: Absolutely.
0: Because we're about to go into a tasting here.
1: Yeah, we are.
0: I switched the gears too quick because I was so ready to eat some ice cream.
1: Okay, so anyhow.
0: Can we go into a tasting?
1: Yes, let's taste ice cream. That's what we're here for.
0: It depends on, we're talking bonus flavors too, right?
1: Well, that's why I came with bonus, but I just had to throw in this other flavor because it's summer. And so the first one, try the one that's kind of vanilla-ish, kind of cream colored first.
0: This is always a challenge to get as much ASMR on this microphone as I can.
1: Mm-hmm.
0: That wasn't the right, okay.
1: It's pretty good.
0: Oh, sorry.
1: I should have asked you if you're allergic to anything.
0: It's okay. Something like that. They gave you my file already. I know you got my file. Oh my gosh.
1: So,
0: what am I eating?
1: That's our most recent bonus flavor called peanut butter and clouds. So, it's peanut butter ice cream with marshmallow and marshmallows, same marshmallows that we have in our s'mores, which are kind of fun and chewy and good. But really, really think it's a great bonus flavor. Summertime flavor. It could come back in another version maybe next summer.
0: Peanut butter is by far my favorite.
1: Yeah.
0: I'm a peanut butter cup guy to the core.
1: 100%.
0: Anything that you, PB&J, anything that has peanut butter in it. These bonus flavors, I'm really fascinated by this too. Before we get on to the next flavor, how do I get into the test kitchen? How do I get my name in to be the guy that goes, this is the product right here. Are you the one that I talked to? Did you see his face? He's like, wait.
1: Because we're always looking for people that kind of have an edge, kind of a different take on things, creative.
0: He looked at me like, okay, we'll go into the interview, John. No. If you really want, we'll see if we can get you in on this.
1: So, experience? Like at home?
0: Well, yes. I have a 5 and 2 year old. Yes, you think I have ice cream experience? What do you think, Chip?
1: Yeah, cotton candy.
0: Okay.
1: Things like that. Did you try the other one already?
0: No, not yet.
1: Oh, okay.
0: I'm saving that.
1: Okay.
0: We're going to take a break. Another flavor is coming up next. Chip Grader's going to stick around. Of course, we got Bobby as well to talk more about this brand as it continues to get.
1: And she's the one that should talk because she's the smartest one.
2: Oh my god!
0: In fact, I think you and I should both just eat ice cream. Yeah. We'll let Bobby handle the rest from here on out. This is your show, Bobby Glassmeyer. Just kidding. Glassmeyer, John Dunn and friends. We got more next. Hang on.
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7: Cleanup continues of an accident on Reading near Tennessee Avenue, and we have

0: Pretty good volumes on 75 northbound between Mitchell and Paddock. Plan on about a 10-minute delay. I'm Rick Schrempf with traffic.
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Once again, commercial-free Kiss 107.1. John Donne and friends on the way home. Talking Graders, people, because I love me some ice cream, especially ice cream that is from our town. It screams Cincinnati. Chip Grader is in here. Bobby Glassmeyer's here. We're going to talk about weird toppings, maybe some things that you want to put on your ice cream all the time that people give you side eye for. Because if I had to guess, it's probably happening in the test kitchen. I know it is. Think about some of the things. We got Skyline that collabed with Graders, and all of us went, really? And then some of us were like, okay, that's really good. I got to talk about how that came together. Let's get Chip to answer those questions. More with him and Bobby on the way home. Also, try to get you 5 seconds of summer tickets. Let's do this. John Donne and friends with my friends from Graders on the way home with your weird ice cream toppings. They say.

Brittany. It's like almost Britney, but that's you're missing the art. Congratulations. Going to 5 seconds of summer. Let's go. All right. Thank you, Taylor. Sorry. You can slide in my DMs just like Taylor did yesterday. The friendly favor. Here's how this works. You choose the emoji. Actually, no, I choose the emoji. Sorry. It's more about my ego. I need you to send me a sunglasses emoji to get yourself that much closer to 5 seconds of summer at Riverbend, July 27th. Thanks to my friends at Kiss Auto Glass for fueling up the friendly favor. Every day you got a crack in that windshield. Let's take care of it. They will. Also take care of the tint on your windshield too. Or any of those windows for that matter. Thank you to Kiss Auto Glass. Grateful for them. Again, you are going to send me a sunglasses emoji. John on air on IG. Just like you've been doing all week long to win 5 seconds of summer tickets. Congrats again to Taylor. And I got more with Chip Grader talking ice cream coming up. Time.

0: Kiss 107.1, John Dunn and friends, getting Chip Grader to dance again. What's the ice cream, too? That also has that effect. Bobby Glassmeyer as well.
1: Some music.
0: It is a tag team effort in here today in the Grader's brand. Trying to emphasize how delicious it is on the air. We just had one of the first bonus flavors that Chip brought in here. I tried to give you ASMR on the microphone, but Cincinnati just got weird. Sorry. The weird sounds that were... Sorry, Chip. And then the studio. I don't want to scare you guys off, and you listening out there, too.
1: As we're leaving.
2: Woo!
1: God, that's over.
0: What noises are you making, John? Okay.
3: Let's go on
2: Did you try it?
3: Oh, no.
0: No, I'm about to do that. Okay. Now. Did you already go on to the next flavor?
2: I did.
0: Okay.
4: I because got a little bit of each of them, and it wasn't bad.
2: No, I think you have to try the one all by itself first. Because to me, it just is summer. It says summer.
0: Stop where you are. What did I just eat? Hang on.
2: Let me show you the brand new beautiful pint. Grader's Summer Peach Ice Cream.
0: Oh, nothing screams summer more than peach.
2: Absolutely.
0: Nothing.
2: It's true. The peach truck just came down the street, I think, the other day. And I think my wife got peaches.
0: Can I be honest with you? Not a big peach guy, personally.
2: What?
0: I'm not finished with that statement. Sorry, meeting. I can get down with this. It's kind of like I'm not a big lemon guy either, but there are some lemon squares locally that have changed my life.
2: Yeah.
0: This is unbelievable. It's not too peachy. Can you put that on a shirt, Bobby? Not too.
2: Maybe.
0: There's just enough peach. Oh my gosh, this is unbelievable. Okay,
2: so it's got real peaches in it. It's good stuff.
0: Okay, all right. So now we've had the two flavors in here.
2: Yeah,
0: let's talk.
2: What's your favorite flavor?
0: Just standard all time.
2: Yes,
0: black raspberry chip.
2: Everybody, yeah. It's a good flavor. It's a great flavor, but I just sometimes I'm like, really? Come on.
4: You should ask Chip what his favorite flavor is.
0: Well, you took the words out of my mouth. Let's
2: vanilla.
0: Come on, Chip. No way.
2: It is
0: no
2: way. Have you ever had Grader's vanilla, though?
0: Yes.
2: Come on. Have you?
0: Hang on. You're going to give me a hard time about my black raspberry chip that I know so many in their cars are supporting me right now, and you're out here with your vanilla?
2: I'm just not I'm a purist.
0: That's fine.
2: It's,
0: No, I understand.
2: It's delicious. It's smooth. It goes with everything. First of all, put anything on it. Peanut butter, put peanut butter on it, anything.
0: It's the perfect canvas. You can paint it how you want.
2: But it's so good just by itself. We graders love smooth flavors. We don't really like chips that much. We don't. That's weird.
0: I know. Yeah, well, I heard it too.
2: But we love smooth flavors like chocolate, vanilla.
0: Yeah.
2: Together, symphony. It's great.
0: I could not be more different from you. I like the black raspberry chip.
2: And
0: to my core.
2: That's why we want everybody. We like them.
0: That chocolate that goes in there, like when you get the giant chunks. I've spent full radio shows on those chunks. I want you to know that. All right.
2: All right, it's good to know.
0: Like my loyalty.
2: We'll know next time. I'll bring you some black raspberry.
0: We can spend maybe 7 minutes tops on your vanilla. I think is the most that we can get out of that vanilla.
2: Oh, I can talk much. Do you know about our Madagascar vanilla bean? I mean, I could talk to you.
0: No, go ahead. Here. Well, let's go. Here, let's go to the vanilla lounge here for a second, if we could.
2: So,
0: tell me about it.
2: You really?
0: You got time, Chip? Chip Grader, by the way.
2: I love the music. Can we do a little bit of maybe tropical?
0: Give me 1 second.
2: This is kind of tropical. This is good enough.
0: More elevator lounge. Go ahead.
2: It is. So, Grader uses, like, when we take a tour of the factory sometimes with, like, certain people, sometimes they get a little tour. We go into this one room, this chocolate room. And inside this chocolate room are these 25-pound boxes of real Madagascar vanilla bean ground up.
0: Okay.
2: I open it up. Open it up. And I go, smell this, folks. And it just smells amazing. It's just this most beautiful bouquet of vanilla. So good.
0: Yeah.
2: And that's what we use for our vanilla ice cream it just punches you in the face vanilla.
0: With context like that, I can understand why you love the vanilla so much, because anybody else that doesn't have the behind the music,
4: yep.
0: You know what I mean?
2: Right.
0: It's like, okay, show me the beans then. Let me see the beans.
2: I will share. And so most ice cream companies, all ice cream's good. I like all, but most ice cream companies use they use spent vanilla beans.
0: Right.
2: They use the crusty outside. Ours just comes from the inside of the vanilla bean, It's just so beautiful. Like in 20, I won't give the dates right because I'm terrible at that kind of stuff. But there was a typhoon that went through Madagascar. It's wiped out all these vanilla plants. And the price skyrocketed. It was like $12,000 a box for a 25-pound box.
0: No way.
2: Yeah. And what did we do? We kept buying it. Because that's, I mean, because it's just the quality, ingredients, and all that stuff. So that's why I like vanilla, because we could have just gone to like vanilla extract, or we could have gone something cheaper or fake or whatever. But we stayed with the real stuff we'd always bought. And it's just.
0: Even though the cost went up.
2: Oh, it was unbelievable.
0: Okay.
2: My brother was like, no, we're gonna keep.
0: Keep
2: doing what we do.
0: You've changed my opinion entirely. All right. If you could just bring me some vanilla next time, then.
2: I'm going to bring you a pint of black raspberry and a pint of vanilla next week.
0: But he's going to look at me in disdain as I eat the black raspberry.
2: No. I'm going to look because you're going to enjoy it. So yes. I'm going to be happy for you. But when I give you the vanilla, I'm hoping you're going to really be like, wow. Ooh, mind blown.
0: I'm mind blown by this conversation, and it makes me so happy because Chip Grader, this is him with gloves off and off the clock enjoying their family delicious brand that we have all enjoyed for generations in Cincinnati. Speaking of which, we want you to talk ice cream with us. Coming up, you're going to get in on this. Talk about your really weird ice cream topping. Maybe ones that graders don't even carry. Or if they do, it's your own concoction on this because we're going back to the test kitchen, if you will. But it's you in charge this time. More with Chip Grader as well as Bobby Glassmeyer. Coming up, John and Friends.

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2: A grader is here. You heard me right. Chip Grader, nonetheless. So we talk about graders and the greatest moments that you've had, those memories of Grader's ice cream and how that could score you a Grader's gift card. Chip is going to stick around with me, as well as Bobby Glassmeyer, to talk more about these weird things that you put on your ice cream, because that's where I want to take this. Because God knows some weird flavors have come out of Grader's, and some of the bonus flavors. I mean, and super delicious. I know all of us, the one, I think if I had to guess, at the top of the list was the Skyline collab that came together, but was also spectacular. Where we went, chili and ice cream? And then you tasted, you're like, okay, chili and ice cream. Totally down for that. It's your choice on the bonus flavors that you want to get. Whatever ice cream, you just got to win the Grader's gift card. The talkback feature on the iHeartRadio app. Hold down the little red microphone. Share your Grader's greatest moments. Memories that you had. The one that comes to mind, maybe as a parent, maybe as a kiddo. That's your choice. And I got more with Chip Grader coming up. I also want to get you $2,500. That'll buy you a lot of ice cream. Or a trip to somewhere in the U.S. to celebrate the 250th.
0: Now, your chance to win $2,500. Just enter this nationwide keyword on our website. Birthday. That's birthday.
1: Enter the keyword now at kiss.

0: Kiss 107.1, John and friends. Okay, I'm going to need full participation today. We are knee deep in the middle of summer, people. This is in Grater's summer goes hand in hand. You can't have one without the other in Cincinnati. It's just it's a proven fact. It is now anyway. So Chip Grater's in here to talk more about this amazing brand that this family's brought to us and, again, has affected us for generations. We got Bobby Glassmeyer on the mic as well. And I've had some samples. Got Marsha in the background. Marsha, of course, at iHeartRadio. So grateful for her. I'm grateful for this ice cream, too.
1: I'm grateful for Marsha.
0: Well played. Yes. She, like you said, this is the reason. She's the reason that this is happening today.
1: Absolutely. I mean, yeah.
0: So in debt because I've been in debt to you, literally, because I spent so much money at Grater's over the years, and especially when we had kids, we make frequent trips. So this has been great for the wallet, but also great for me and sharing memories. One of the cool things that we've done recently, we'll get to your crazy flavors and toppings that you put on yours, Cincinnati, but the greatest moments that we've been doing over the past 3 or 4 weeks, people have been sending in these really cool voice notes talking about, like, my favorite was when they did AMBC fundraiser, or like when they did this, or after a Little League game with my kiddo and watching him smile because he hit a home run and he got an ice cream. It's the coolest thing. It goes hand in hand with memories and nostalgia.
1: Absolutely. No, I mean, like I said, we are so thankful and so privileged to be a part of Cincinnati for all these years, and it's just wonderful. I mean, I tell you, you know, we've got, what's crazy is, you know, you see young people on their first dates at Grater's.
0: Yes.
1: Which, and you know, the crazy thing is how many people we've brought together who worked at Grater's. I wish I wish I had written them all down. It's amazing. But anyhow, and then you have people that come to Grater's after, you know, a loved one has passed away. And then so you get the beginning and the end. We're very just lucky to be able to do what we do. I believe that.
0: I want to play one of these for you.
1: Yeah. Know.
0: This is Trisha.
2: My favorite memory of Grater's was going and trying to collect all the mini helmets during the summer to see if we could collect them all.
1: I love it.
0: Remember that?
1: Yeah, absolutely.
0: Of course,
1: yeah.
0: No, John, I don't.
1: No.
0: It's our brand. This is what I mean. This is the kind of stuff I've been hearing for the past few weeks.
1: Well, we still have the helmets. We still have the Sunday baseball helmets.
0: Right.
1: I mean, I love them. I love, like, you know, I'm in the stores most every day. And so I love, like, you know, like we were just talking a little bit ago, OCD. I have total OCD. I mean, so I love, like, putting the helmets just right, looking at them all.
0: Oh my God.
1: And then I always pick out which is my favorite. I mean, like right now, I'm kind of like a Mariners. I like the Mariners helmets a little bit.
0: Yeah.
1: You know? So, I don't know. You know, Reds, I'm kind of tired of that. I love the Reds. Love the Reds. But right, I'm tired. But, you know, we have tons of Reds helmets. So, I like, it's fun to see. Oh, that's that's a cool helmet.
0: Yeah, just the design.
1: Yes.
0: That's what you're after right
1: Absolutely.
0: Now. But that was cool that Trisha pointed that out. That's what I mean. This brand has found a way to connect to so many people in their hearts and their families over the years.
1: It's embarrassing.
0: It's, well, accept it. You got to accept this, Chip. Just take it.

0: Kiss 107.1, John and friends. What an afternoon it has been just eating ice cream. This is what we do in Cincinnati, only if it's Graters. You understand me? That's it's built in that you have to be enjoying our Graters ice cream. It is our brand, and it's some of the greatest moments in all of our lives, seriously, with our kiddos or just you. Like you said, Chip Grater, he pointed out the fact some people having their first dates with Graters ice cream. And things like that. It's the cool stuff. We've got Bobby Glassmeyer on the mic as well. Again, Marcia, of course, here from iHeartRadio that got this all going. The reason that we got to talk Graters here today and on my show, I'm so grateful to her. Is there a... Let's get to the weird topping. Because this is... I like this behind the music thing. We all enjoy your ice cream all the time. Is there like something weird that you have tried or you really do that people don't know about that might be... I don't know.
1: So, I don't know. I mean, I'm a traditionalist, but...
0: I know vanilla.
1: With that said, yeah, call me vanilla.
0: Love it.
1: But, you know, we used to always go every summer to the fancy food show in New York City. And there'd be these folks that would come by, like these fancy like olive oil people. And they'd always want to put olive oil, different kinds of olive oils on like vanilla ice cream.
0: What?
1: Call me crazy, but it's actually pretty good. And it's a very... bougie. It's very bougie. And,
0: okay.
1: And I'm not that way at all. I'm like, just give me some hot fudge or butterscotch. But today we had a fun thing this morning with Pumbaa, who's doing The Lion King right now.
0: Yeah.
1: In Cincinnati.
2: Yeah.
1: He came in. We made a sundae we thought he would like. And it was dirt and hot fudge with mud. And then we put gummy worms on top. And I kind of like gum. I love like any kind of like gummy candy like that. Look at me.
0: But in ice cream?
1: So we put gummy worms on top. They got hard and chewy. Oh, it was great. It was.
0: Turned into a rock hard gummy.
1: I loved them.
0: Like this. Our children do it all the time.
1: Yes.
0: It's great.
1: So I thought that was fun today.
0: Sure, and it
1: was
0: gummies.
1: Because I don't really put gum. I've never done that before.
0: Okay, yeah.
1: And I really liked it.
0: It was a big step out for you, again, with the vanilla that is normally your...
1: Mm-hmm.
0: Bobby, you want to throw in on this?
1: Yes.
2: Oh my gosh, yeah. So I actually love testing stuff with Chip here. Like, we get together and we just mastermind on sundaes and milkshakes, but...
0: Okay, so you have that job. I want that. Okay, sorry, keep going.
2: Hey, I'm actually advocating for you to maybe come to our factory.
1: Yeah.
2: For a tour.
1: Absolutely.
2: That might be fun.
1: That's a verbal contract. Go ahead. I'm sorry.
0: Yes.
1: It's going to happen. I'm so excited. Sorry, keep going.
2: But honestly, I'm kind of a traditionalist when it comes to our traditional toppings. Like, hot fudge and strawberry topping are my go-tos.
1: Mm-hmm. We see a lot. We do all these special sundaes that come out in the stores. Mm-hmm. Bobby and I kind of mastermind them together. And it's funny, you know? I'll be like, here's what I'm thinking. And she's like, oh. And I don't think she's placating. I don't think she's just saying that. But she like agreed. You're like, yeah, that's what I was thinking.
2: Yeah.
1: We see a lot.
0: I love that.
2: Yeah.
1: It's great.
0: And it works. And you can tell. And everybody else is feeling that from you guys. What about buttered popcorn? This happened by accident. I worked at AMC. Chip, I'm going to give you a little background. I used to work at the movie theater, AMC Newport on the Levee, for 7 years before I got into this industry. And popcorn, if you gave it to me today, I would hand it right back. I can't stand it. But I, by accident, had some drop into my pint of vanilla ice cream that I was having.
1: Oh, vanilla, huh?
0: Stop it.
1: Really?
0: And ate it at the same time, and I was like, is this the greatest thing ever? Because it had the butter and the salt on it. Like, I doused it in,
1: great.
0: And I was like, it sounds gross, but it's the sweet and savory factor there.
2: One of my favorite bonus flavors.
1: Yeah, we made a bonus flavor like a couple years ago.
2: Mm-hmm.
1: Buttered popcorn.
0: I missed it. Bring it back immediately. What?
2: It was so good.
1: Did you like it?
0: Full faith.
2: Oh, yeah.
0: Oh, I thought I came up with something brilliant. And you guys, okay, if you'll bring that back out of the vault for me, maybe when I go to the kitchen.
1: We'll hunt for it.
0: Okay.
1: It's like
2: scavenger.
0: And then
1: hunt.
0: I'll compare to what actually happened to me. Cincinnati, it's your turn. 513-749-1071. Weirdest things you put on your ice cream. The topping, most absurd. We need all responses. All are welcome. More with Chip Grater, more with Bobby Glassmeyer coming up. I could

0: All right, Cincinnati, we're talking about your weird ice cream topping because we have the best in here when it comes to ice cream. Our very own Grater's brand in Cincinnati, Chip Grater's here. So is Bobby Glassmeyer, and they're commanding this show today, and it makes me so happy because they command my belly often. Oh. Thanks to our 5 and 2 year old. You get the kids, you get us. You know that, Chip. You know that. I'm a big kid, so it's already bad. Okay, let's go to the phones here. Hang on, we got somebody. This is Amy. What's your weird ice cream topping that you want to share with Chip and Bobby here? You there, Amy? Come on, Amy. I know you're going to come. Hang on. All right. I think Amy. Oh, there she is.
1: Yeah, I do dill pickle chips on vanilla ice cream.
0: Yes.
1: Oh, my gosh. It's the bomb.
0: Okay. I can. There. Oh, thank you, Amy. Pickles and ice cream. How do we feel? The looks on your faces. How are we feeling?
2: Well, I actually love potato chips with our ice cream. It's super salty and
0: oh,
2: sweet.
0: Yeah.
2: Oh, so I'm not going to hate on the dill pickle potato chips.
0: Because we just brought up buttered popcorn. It's not too far of a reach to do.
3: But dill pickles are just sour. So you got sweet, sour, crunchy, salty.
2: It might be a good one for vanilla. We've talked about vanilla being a good base.
0: Great canvas,
3: let me tell you,
0: of that. And then you get that, the sweet and savory. And yeah, if you that the acid of the pickle.
3: Yeah.
0: Oh, man.
3: Let's try it.
0: I'm so here for this. When?
3: I don't know. Dill pickle.
2: I'll bring you a jar tomorrow.
0: Peter Piper picked him back up. I'm kind of taking note for what I am going to take to the kitchen for when this does get done so I can actually go and be that tester.
3: Yeah.
0: You guys have no idea. This will be a mountaintop moment for me if I can make that happen. Chip. So, Cincinnati, you tell us your weird ice cream topping because I'm taking notes. Maybe this will happen. We're talking to the people that teamed up with Skyline and we thought they were crazy. And then so many. Yeah, I want to talk about that next, too. John Down and Friends, we continue on. It's all ice cream all summer long with Grater's.

0: Bonus flavors rocking my belly. It is all about Graders. It has been, especially. Do not forget to get to the Union location as soon as humanly possible. Take a picture with our Olivia. Have you done that yet, Chip?
1: Because I went to Kenwood and she was gone.
2: Sorry, I took her.
1: Yeah, I'm glad you did.
0: We got to take her around.
1: Yeah.
0: To all your locations, many as possible, to share the wealth, because it could mean Olivia Rodrigo tickets for you, Cincinnati. You still have time to get qualified. Take a picture with Olivia at the Union location. Took her to the KY side. Multiple pairs of tickets, by the way, we're giving away. Okay, awesome. Back to the ice cream. Chip Grader brought bonus flavors, the peanut butter and clouds.
1: Peanut butter and clouds, yeah.
0: Okay.
1: Yeah.
0: And then I had the summer peach. So glad. Just summer in a pint. Okay. There's some weird ones out here. Bobby Glassmeyer threw in on this, too. Teresa, what is the weird ice cream topping that you are bringing to the conversation?
3: I actually like to put a bunch of dried fruit and some whipped cream. I find that refreshing.
0: Not weird. Thank you, Teresa. Not weird at all.
1: Yeah.
0: That sounds amazing. Are we talking like I'm assuming freeze-dried then? Have we tried any freeze-dried things in our products?
1: No, but I mean, I think she doesn't necessarily have to be freeze-dried. I mean, it could be just like dried fruit, like nuts and coconut and...
0: Yeah,
1: it just could dry, be, you know, like...
0: It could be like, dehydrated. Okay, then we're just like, then you got like prunes and...
1: But like, you know, craisins and craisins and all that. That'd be good on
0: any
1: vanilla, maybe.
0: I don't want you to have to put... Yeah, I agree. Go back to the vanilla. I don't want you to put too much of the FIO out there. You guys have to test a lot of product. Is there anything that was a fail that you can share that you feel comfortable? Or you went, in the past,
1: we've had some dogs for sure. I got to think of them. We definitely
0: You can spin your gears on that.
1: Well, we had Mexican chocolate. That was rough.
0: I love Mexican chocolate. Did it just not come together in an ice cream?
1: It was spicy. It was spicy and it was just,
0: you know. Do you have any left? I'll take it.
1: Oh, here's one that was just awful. It was called, and I love these people, so don't.
0: Okay.
1: You know, we made this one. This is many years ago. We made a beer for Braxton called Dark Charge.
0: Oh.
1: And I'm not a beer guy, so I'm probably not a good person to really talk about this, but.
0: Yeah.
1: Ugh.
0: Were you just not feeling it?
1: Well. I just don't like beer and ice cream. Like,
0: oh, it's a totally. Personal, it's a personal preference.
1: Beer and ice cream. I mean, who drinks? People don't drink beer and eat ice cream.
0: I do.
1: Really?
0: I've done that in the past. Oh yeah. If you get like a good stout and you pour that right over top. Oh yeah. Sorry. This is where you and I are different.
1: I could see that.
0: You can go back.
1: Because I do.
0: Yeah. You can go back to your vanilla over there.
1: Well, I could put bourbon on my vanilla.
0: Hey, there's bourbon in here. You take that. It's right over there. 513-749-1071. Weird ice cream toppings. That's for some reason you love. Maybe you're putting it in the suggestion box for Graders here this afternoon with Chip and Bobby. Hang on.

0: Kiss 107.1, John Donne and Friends got a talk back just sent in by our friend Ashley. Weird ice cream toppings that she's bringing up to Chip Grader and Bobby Glassmeyer here, the Grader's brand, as we talk summertime and just delicious ice cream in our bellies. What you got, Ashley?
1: The weird thing I put on my ice cream, I actually cover my ice cream in fresh fruit. I am weird in that, like, I like ice cream, but I like fruit more. So I actually do just like a little bit of ice cream and then like a ton of like fresh peaches or berries or something like that.
0: Okay, yeah. So that's
2: love it, Ashley. You're not wrong.
3: You're using the ice cream as the garnish. No, that's not me. That's like those people. Wait, have you ever seen those mimosa videos where they have where it's full of Prosecco and like the entire glass, and then they take a dropper and drop in the orange juice? Yeah. That's what we're doing right there.
2: I like fruit. I mean, especially if it's already cut up for me and everything, and put it. I'd be good.
0: Yeah, that's back to back fruits on that. There's got to be weirder things we can put in ice cream.
2: Oh yeah,
0: for sure. Steak, chicken. Am I crossing a line? Sorry. These are the things that I'm thinking about. The sweet and savory, where do we draw the line? I mean, you guys put, how did Skyline come together? I'm sorry, but the first thing initially when I go, yeah, let's definitely put Skyline chili and ice cream, that's not on my bingo card.
2: No, nor mine. But
0: so how did that come together, if you don't mind me asking?
2: I mean, so our previous marketing guru, Tim Philpott, who retired and ended December, he, you know, we were big Skyline guys. We'd go to Skyline for lunch a lot, and we just, you know, and I think he just had a good relationship with them, and he kind of really was just always in the back of his mind.
0: It's
2: and
0: delicious.
2: It's actually pretty good.
0: It's really good.
2: Yeah, it is. I mean, it's just kind of a warm cinnamon spice ice cream with oyster crackers.
0: So, yeah.
2: Yeah, I mean, we had some versions. So let me tell you about ones that you got, the one that made it, the final. But prior to that, we had someone that had like we wanted to try and get the cheese in there.
0: No.
2: Yeah, we did. And so we made a couple that had like these like little cheese like wafers. Like not wafers, cheese.
0: Like cubes? Like actual cheese?
2: No. They were dried.
0: Okay.
2: They were dried cheese. So they were like, they tasted like Cheez-Its. They tasted like Cheez-Its.
0: Oh my God.
2: And
0: I actually really like that idea.
2: Well, I love Cheez-Its, but it didn't all go together. Okay. It needed to go.
4: They were a little salty.
2: Yeah, they were salty. I mean, they're cheesy, but salty, too. Yeah.
0: See, this is what I mean. I love this. These things, what you're not hearing, you just get the finished product, which I thought was exceptional for what it's worth. But I'm also like Cincinnati through and through.
2: Totally.
0: So we're all so biased, I think.
2: Yeah. I mean, I'm just, I don't know. My issue, like my cousin Rich, he is a foodie and he's so super smart foodie. Well traveled, and he always wants crazy, kind of edgy, umami, I don't even know what that means, kind of flavors.
0: You put some tikka masala, some Indian food in one.
2: And I'm like,
0: that sounds great.
2: I just want indulgent, yummy flavors. You know, I'm just, you know.
0: Chip, you're my favorite, man.
2: I'm just down earth common.
0: Keep it simple, man. But
2: yeah. So I like the hot. I mean, our strawberry topping is. A lot of people, if you've never had our strawberry topping, it's incredible.
0: Yeah.
2: Our strawberries come from the Pacific Northwest. They're like the vanilla, the best strawberries you can buy, literally. My cousin was just out there, and he has these pictures of these strawberries. Like, you know, like when you get these strawberries here, well, you know, wherever, you know, you cut them out, they're all white. These are perfectly red.
0: Oh.
2: So beautiful. I mean, unbelievable. But
0: I can feel your passion, even for toppings. Through the air, and it makes me so happy. People, this is where you should be eating your ice cream, and even more so now is Grader's, and also for anything, whether you're getting merch, you're getting donuts, pastries, you name it. We love your brand so much. I'm speaking on behalf of Cincinnati because I know they agree with me right now as they're tuned in. Still opportunities to get Olivia Rodrigo tickets. Still opportunities to send your greatest moments in, those memories, and I'm going to share all those with you, Chip, because I think it's going to just really drive it home how much that Grader's brand has been with us in Cincinnati over the years. Okay, I'm going to get myself to this test kitchen. I'm going to find a way. I'm not letting Chip and Bobby go just yet. More next. More ice cream talk. Summertime. John Donne and Friends. Hang on.
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9: Traffic on 71 southbound before Fields or at Oleslow's. Accident on the right-hand side. Montgomery Road eastbound near 275 is a crash in Burlington Pike and Arrow Parkway. Accident as well by Rick Shrimp with traffic.
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23: As we move through the rest of the afternoon, mostly sunny skies will warm temperatures to the low, possibly mid-80s, but there are still a few isolated chances for some showers. Tonight, we dry out, and we'll see temperatures drop down to the upper 50s before we top out around 80, but we'll be dry for our Friday. That's your 9 First Warning Forecast. I'm meteorologist Cameron Harden on John, John & Friends.
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2: Welcome to the ICY, my part of the show. Well, that's coming up in a bit. First, I got more with Chip Grader. We're not getting to the In Case You Missed It stuff just yet, because In Case You Missed It, Chip Grader's still in my studio. 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Yes, spelled just like our favorite ice cream. Now, Olivia Rodrigo tickets still waiting for you at the Union location. Now, the tickets aren't actually there. Olivia is there. We did one better. Oh, it's our life-size cutouts of Olivia Rodrigo. Union Graders, go take the picture, tag us, tag Graders. That'll get you qualified. And we will, of course, share your picture as soon as we see it on IG. And we'll be announcing multiple winners next week on my show, all throughout the week. So stay locked in here, 2 to 7 every day on John and Friends. All right, more with Chip Grader coming up as we talk ice cream and Graders and summer and all of it smashed in one delicious. Sorry, I'm eating more ice cream.

0: as a kid, and my dad said, hey, if you hit a home run, you can get a turtle sundae today. I'm serious. When we go back to these memories and things like that. So that's, to me, why this is even more special, what's coming up on July 4th. I'll throw it to Bobby on this.
1: Yeah, absolutely. She should talk about the whole month, really.
0: Yeah.
2: Absolutely. Yeah. No, I'm so excited for July. But we're actually coming out with an awesome flavor. Let's see. It will be June 29th.
0: Yeah, actually. Okay. So it's before that.
2: Yeah. So people have time to come to our stores to get their ice cream for July 4th. So you can have it at like your barbecue or wherever you're hanging out. And but for America's 250th birthday, we are doing a cherry sparkler ice cream. It's going to be a cherry vanilla ice cream with red and blue popping candy.
0: You put Pop Rocks in candy? Put Pop Rocks in your ice cream? That I'm 100%. So happy. I'm so happy right now. Okay.
1: It's fun.
0: Have you two both... I'm sure you've tried the flavor.
2: Absolutely.
0: Okay. Oh, yeah.
1: Just to warn you, unfortunately, it's not like when you took the package of Pop Rocks and just was awesome.
0: I never did that. What are you talking about?
1: Oh, okay. I
0: never
1: poured that. Well, I did. So the whole thing. The Pop Rocks in the ice cream. The ice cream's great flavor, but they're like... And this isn't gross, but it sounds gross. They're fat coated. That way, they stay. They don't pop.
0: Because
1: you know. Otherwise, so you have to put them in your mouth. You eat them, and they kind of melt on your tongue, and then they pop.
0: Yeah,
1: so
0: yeah.
1: It's. I just didn't want people to think that. You know,
0: what they're just popping in the ice cream.
2: But, right, like there's a party in the freezer.
1: Yeah, exactly.
0: I'm sorry. That sounds better. Show me the fireworks are in the ice cream.
1: Yes,
2: literally.
1: Yes,
0: bring it on. I love this. How often or how far out are you guys doing flavors like this where you're like, okay, 6 months ago, we were testing this flavor?
1: Six to 12 months is usually kind of, we're already thinking next year and it's...
0: Well, good. I can be a part of it. That's good.
1: Absolutely. Come on, next Friday. No, I wish we did it better. It'd be great if we did, you know, it just...
0: I think you guys do an exceptional job. You got so many great bonus flavors. As a recap, we'll keep bringing them up. I love the Phantom Theater a collab with Kings Island. That's so good. Absolutely. Absolutely delicious. Chip Grader, you are the best at what you do. Bobby Glassmeyer, same goes to you. This is, my gears are spinning over here. Mainly because I want more ice cream. Luckily, you guys brought so much of it. And Cincinnati, your job is to go consume as much of it as you can this summer, too. Don't forget to swing by Grader's location, the one in Union, for those Olivia Rodrigo tickets to hopefully get in on those. And thank you again, man.
1: Thank you.
0: Please.
1: You've been amazing.
0: Take this radio show over whenever you want. Seriously.
2: This has been so much fun.
1: Has been, for sure.
0: Okay.
1: Thank you.
0: I'm documenting that. Steve, that's not smoke and mirrors. She really means it. Yes. We're going to have more ice cream, more joy for you, Cincinnati. More of your stories on Grader's greatest moments coming up. John and friends.
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7: Burlington Road at Main Street. Crews working to clear an accident in a Montgomery Road eastbound at 275. Accident here. Heavy pockets on 75 South Hopple to the Bren Spence. About a 10-minute drive. Rick Shrimp with traffic.
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0: As we move through the rest of the afternoon, mostly sunny skies will warm temperatures to the low, possibly mid-80s, but there are still a few isolated chances for some showers. Tonight, we dry out, and we'll see temperatures drop down to the upper 50s before we top out around 80, but we'll be dry for our Friday. That's your 9 First Warning Forecast. I'm meteorologist Cameron Harden on John John and Friends.
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0: All right, Cincinnati, we're talking about your weird ice cream topping because we have the best in here when it comes to ice cream. Our very own Grater's brand in Cincinnati, Chip Grater's here. So is Bobby Glassmeyer, and they're commanding this show today, and it makes me so happy because they command my belly often.
1: Oh.
0: Thanks to our 5 and 2 year old. You get the kids, you get us. You know that, Chip. You know that. I'm a big kid, so it's already bad. Okay. Let's go to the phones here. Hang on. We got somebody. This is Amy. What's your weird ice cream topping that you want to share with Chip and Bobby here? You there, Amy?
2: Come on, Amy.
0: I know you're going to come. Hang on. All right. I think Amy. Oh, there she
3: is. Yeah, I do dill pickle chips on vanilla ice cream.
0: Yes.
3: Oh, my gosh. It's the bomb.
0: Okay. I can. There. Oh, thank you, Amy. Pickles and ice cream. How do we feel? The looks on your faces. How are we feeling?
4: Well, I actually love potato chips with our ice cream. It's super salty and sweet.
0: Yeah.
4: Oh, so I'm not going to hate on the dill pickle potato chips.
0: Because we just brought up buttered popcorn. It's not too far of a reach to do.
1: But dill pickles are just sour. So you got sweet, sour, crunchy, salty.
4: It might be a good one for vanilla. We've talked about vanilla being a good base.
0: Great canvas,
1: let me tell you,
0: of that. And then you get that, the sweet and savory. And yeah, if you have that, the acid of the pickle.
1: Yeah.
0: Oh, man. Amy, I'm so here for this. When?
1: I don't know. Dill pickle. Dill
4: I'll
1: pickle
4: bring you a jar tomorrow.
0: Peter Piper picked
1: it back up.
0: I'm kind of taking note for what I am going to take to the kitchen for when this does get done, so I can actually go and be that tester.
1: Yeah.
0: This would be, you guys have no idea, this will be a mountaintop moment for me if I can make that happen, Chip. So Cincinnati, you tell us your weird ice cream topping, because I'm taking notes. Maybe this will happen. We're talking to the people that teamed up with Skyline, and we thought they were crazy. And then so many. Yeah, I want to talk about that next, too. John Down and Friends, we continue on. It's all ice cream all summer long with Grater's.
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1: As we move through the rest of the afternoon, mostly sunny skies will warm temperatures to the low, possibly mid-80s, but there are still a few isolated chances for some showers. Tonight, we dry out, and we'll see temperatures drop down to the upper 50s before we top out around 80, but we'll be dry for our Friday. That's your 9 First Warning Forecast. I'm meteorologist Cameron Harden on John and Friends.
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0: Cincinnati's number one music station, Kiss 107.1. John, John, and friends, I cannot thank you enough for hanging with me today. Cincinnati, you are the reason I have a job. Thank you again to Chip Grader. Thank you to Bobby Glassmeyer. Talking, I could talk ice cream every single day, especially when it comes to Graders. Thank you to Chef Jeff Harris I had earlier on. Of course, Nolia. Thank you to Chef Ali Kraudis. We were talking chef and coffee. Then after that, it was Bianca and Dawn and Chris. CFTA Fest this weekend. Of course, Cincinnati Food Truck Fest. Your job is to go and support all those small businesses in Blue Ash, Summit Park. That's 11 a.m. on Saturday. Tomorrow, come hang with me. I'll put you on the radio. I'll be on Fountain Square, kicking off at 11 a.m., literally, with my friends FIFA and FC Cincinnati. So we support U.S. Men's National Team in the World Cup quest. Talk to you then. 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
4: Kate Blanchett has announced her next role. It's going to be a professor, but not portraying one. She's literally becoming an educator.
5: Yeah, Kate will be a visiting professor of contemporary theater at the UK's prestigious University of Oxford for the upcoming academic year starting this fall.
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30: 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Earlier in the day, Czechia and South Africa played to a 1-1 draw. South Africa converted a late second half penalty to earn a point.
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All right, Libby's. If I had to pick my top three right now, and it changes constantly on Kiss 107.1, but You Seem Pretty Sad for a Girl So in Love. Highly recommend you listen to it front to back. But my top three, Expectations, Stupid Song, and this one.

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0: All right, no biggie, girls. Just everybody in Cincy can hear y'all. You're live on Kiss 107.1 tonight. Yep.
1: Are you sure?
0: I don't know, Ashley. Can anyone hear us out there? I don't know if this microphone's working, to be honest.

Look, 15 years later, and this guy has not skipped a beat. He hasn't lost his fastball. Justin Bieber, nah, he's still pretty quick. Speed Demon on Kiss tonight. Let's check it out.

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1: 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It's Kiss 107.1 and Matt. We're Cincinnati's party station, and we are trying to get you to Olivia Rodrigo. Sold out in Columbus. Y'all, you could get there, and you just got to go to Graders. 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
1: Ice Cube's Big 3 is back. 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Three-time Big 3 MVP ISO Joe Johnson and the reloaded Detroit Amps battle two-time Big 3 championship coach Steven Jackson's DMV trilogy, followed by Big 3's most intense rivalry. 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
2: 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Czechia and South Africa ended in a 1-1 draw. Then Switzerland took down Bosnia 4-1.
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